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It is Brooke Michaels. I apologize ahead of time if my voice goes in and out. My boys decided to spread a little cough around our house, so we are all just doing our best to make it through. And you know what? It's just the beginning of the season, so I better hang on tight. 1067 WJJY.

0: 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Music from Sarah Bareilles, Hootie and the Blowfish, and Benson Boone. Up next, we are going to put our meteorologist on the spotlight. And has he been able to change the forecast for tomorrow? Let's check it out. 106.7 WJJY.
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5: I'm meteorologist Mace Michaels. Mostly cloudy tonight, some showers possible late and a low in the low 50s. Showers still around for tomorrow, a cloudy sky and a little breezy, cooler high near 60. It warms up a little more Friday, some sunny breaks, plenty of clouds and a high in the upper 60s. More rain Saturday. Lakes, great food, and friendly faces. It's all in Worthington, Minnesota, and it's worth a look. Right now, it's 61.

1067 WJJY. So there is an employer who has gone viral for something that he is giving his employees and has a pretty strong opinion on it. And you know what? I would like to pat this guy's back because I think he's got it right. Let's talk about what it is coming up on 1067 WJJY.

1067 WJJY. Okay, I would first like to acknowledge going into this, there are some industries that not every employer has the flexibility to be able to do this. But if you do, a business owner has gone viral after saying he

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24: I'm meteorologist Mace Michaels. Mostly cloudy tonight, some showers possible late and a low in the low 50s. Showers still around for tomorrow, a cloudy sky and a little breezy, cooler high near 60. It warms up a little more Friday, some sunny breaks, plenty of clouds and a high in the upper 60s. More rain Saturday. Lakes, great food, and friendly faces. It's all in Worthington, Minnesota, and it's worth a look. Right now, it's 58.
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1067 WJJY Hockey Day. 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
10: I'm meteorologist Mace Michaels. Mostly cloudy tonight, some showers possible late and a low in the low 50s. Showers still around for tomorrow, a cloudy sky and a little breezy, cooler high near 60. It warms up a little more Friday, some sunny breaks, plenty of clouds and a high in the upper 60s. More rain Saturday. Lakes, great food, and friendly faces. It's all in Worthington, Minnesota, and it's worth a look. Right now, it's 58.

0: 1067 WJJY. We talked about it a bit yesterday. Fall decor. Is it okay to whip that stuff out now? Well, with the official start of fall being yesterday, the answer is yes. And candlescaping is something that is on the rise. And I want to talk about it more coming up here on 1067 WJJY.
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0: Dominic Fike on 106.7 WJJY. So with fall decor, a lot of things are common. You know, some hay, some corn, some pumpkins, all of those nice fall colors. Also, it turns out, candlescaping, which is the art of using candles to create a cozy, warm atmosphere through a combination of fragrance, lighting, and visual style. The idea is to layer complementary scents throughout your home and mix different candle shapes, sizes, and placements to create a warm, inviting feel. You know, I can get the visual part of this down, but I would worry about myself when it comes to combining scents that go well together. It would just be like a potion, an interesting potion. 106.7 WJJY.
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4: I'm meteorologist Mace Michaels. Mostly cloudy tonight, some showers possible late and a low in the low 50s. Showers still around for tomorrow, a cloudy sky and a little breezy, cooler high near 60. It warms up a little more Friday, some sunny breaks, plenty of clouds and a high in the upper 60s. More rain Saturday. Lakes, great food, and friendly faces. It's all in Worthington, Minnesota, and it's worth a look. Currently 57 degrees.
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Michelle Branch on 106.7 WJJY. I know it doesn't feel like it today because it was so absolutely gorgeous today. I started the day in our long sleeves and all the things, and then I ended in shorts and a t-shirt. But the cold is still coming. And Coats for Kids Drive is going on now through October 7th. 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
1: 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It's Brooke Michaels. And in case you missed it a little bit earlier, if you think I sound a little nasally, it's because I am. I apologize if my voice cracks. I apologize for my nasally sound. There is something going around in our house, and all I can say is, 'tis the season. 106.7 WJJY. 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

0: 1067 WJJY, keeping us awake this midweek Wednesday. We have Alex Warren, Selena Gomez, and Somber. Up next, we're going to talk about what does the rest of our week look like weather-wise. Here's the meteorologist on 1067 WJJY.
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10: I'm meteorologist Mace Michaels. Mostly cloudy tonight, some showers possible late and a low in the low 50s. Showers still around for tomorrow, a cloudy sky and a little breezy, cooler high near 60. It warms up a little more Friday, some sunny breaks, plenty of clouds and a high in the upper 60s. More rain Saturday. Lakes, great food, and friendly faces. It's all in Worthington, Minnesota, and it's worth a look. Currently, it's 56.

are full of choices. K-cup or bougie coffee. Go without a breakfast or stop. The Morning Mess with Eric and Tess. At least some choices are easy. 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

1067 WJJY. If you are somebody who was in the dating pool, you're playing the dating game, trying to figure it out. Turns out it's kind of expensive. We're going to read a little bit of a new survey on just this subject coming up here on 1067 WJJY. This is

0: Drop dead. Olivia Rodrigo on 106.7 WJJY. So it turns out the dating game is getting kind of expensive. You know what, though, for the record, so is the married game, so is the having kids game, and so probably the single game as well. Nearly half of Gen Z daters say they set a budget for dating. That's kind of crazy. 32% of Gen Z and 23% of millennials say they have actually kept track of how much they have spent on a specific person. Wow, that is like type A in the dictionary. Nearly a quarter admit they've hidden the fact that they couldn't afford something from a date. That actually kind of breaks my heart. 19% of Gen Z singles have borrowed money from family or friends for a date. Oh my gosh, let's help these kids out. 106.7 WJJY.
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7: I'm meteorologist Mace Michaels. Mostly cloudy tonight, some showers possible late and a low in the low 50s. Showers still around for tomorrow, a cloudy sky and a little breezy, cooler high near 60. It warms up a little more Friday, some sunny breaks, plenty of clouds and a high in the upper 60s. More rain Saturday. Lakes, great food, and friendly faces. It's all in Worthington, Minnesota, and it's worth a look. Currently, it's 56.
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1067 WJJY. Coming up this Friday, the 25th, our Warrior football team is taking on Sartell at Sartell. Kickoff's at 7 p.m. If you can't make your way down to Sartell to watch the game, you can always tune in on The Fan with Logan Veo for his play-by-play.

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0: 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We got Noah Kahan, One Republic, and For King and Country keeping us awake tonight. Up next, we're going to talk about the weather, just in case you don't quite have your outfit planned for tomorrow yet.
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17: I'm meteorologist Mace Michaels. Mostly cloudy tonight, some showers possible late and a low in the low 50s. Showers still around for tomorrow, a cloudy sky and a little breezy, cooler high near 60. It warms up a little more Friday, some sunny breaks, plenty of clouds and a high in the upper 60s. More rain Saturday. Lakes, great food and friendly faces. It's all in Worthington, Minnesota, and it's worth a look. Currently it's 56.

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Okay, we're going to stick with the subject of dating for a minute here because I just read a story about a woman who had quite the first date experience, and we're going to talk about the epic way that she handled it. 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

0: Gracie Abrams hit the wall. 106.7 WJJY. So get a load of this story. There's a woman, and she had finally agreed to go with the guy who'd been asking her for a while. And then things got weird immediately. During dinner, he reportedly started grilling her about her finances, credit score, what kind of car she drove. And he even said to her that he picked the restaurant because it was in her budget. Then came the moment that had officially ended the date. Before they had even ordered their entrees, he had asked her what she could offer him in return for paying the bill. She told him that she had nothing to offer and was not interested in exchanging anything for dinner. The audacity of this man. So he had to get up to use the restroom, and guess what she did? She paid for her appetizer, she paid for her drink, left the waitress a $40 tip, blocked his number, and headed out to go buy herself a new pair of boots. You go, girl. 106.7 WJJY.
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3: I'm meteorologist Mace Michaels. Mostly cloudy tonight, some showers possible late and a low in the low 50s. Showers still around for tomorrow, a cloudy sky and a little breezy, cooler high near 60. It warms up a little more Friday, some sunny breaks, plenty of clouds and a high in the upper 60s. More rain Saturday. Lakes, great food, and friendly faces. It's all in Worthington, Minnesota, and it's worth a look. Currently, it's 56.
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If you are still awake, pat yourself on the back. You have officially made it halfway through your week. You know what? I guess even those who aren't awake, they've also made it halfway through their work week. 106.7 WJJY.

0: 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Up next, we're going to take a little minute to talk about the weather, see what the rest of the week has in store, and maybe even touch on the weekend. 106.7 WJJY.
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10: I'm meteorologist Mace Michaels. Mostly cloudy tonight, some showers possible late and a low in the low 50s. Showers still around for tomorrow, a cloudy sky and a little breezy, cooler high near 60. It warms up a little more Friday, some sunny breaks, plenty of clouds and a high in the upper 60s. More rain Saturday. Lakes, great food and friendly faces. It's all in Worthington, Minnesota, and it's worth a look. Currently 57 degrees.

Tate McRae with Sports Car, 106.7 WJJY. Okay, you're going to love tonight's fun little fact. Japanese people live really long lives, and the birth rate in Japan is actually relatively low. So in Japan, adult diapers outsell baby diapers. Look at that.

0: 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This little fun fact is for those who might dabble a little bit in country music. Old school country star Conway Twitty was born with the name, Harold Lloyd Jenkins. He chose his stage name by picking two towns from a map, and they ended up being Conway, Arkansas, and Twitty, Texas. And that's how he got Conway Twitty.
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8: I'm meteorologist Mace Michaels. Mostly cloudy tonight, some showers possible late and a low in the low 50s. Showers still around for tomorrow, a cloudy sky and a little breezy, cooler high near 60. It warms up a little more Friday, some sunny breaks, plenty of clouds and a high in the upper 60s. More rain Saturday. Lakes, great food and friendly faces. It's all in Worthington, Minnesota, and it's worth a look. Currently 57 degrees.
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And it's all thanks to WW Thompson Concrete Products. $179.07. 179.07.

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It is Brooke Michaels, and it is that time. I need to sign off for the evening, try to get a little sleep, and try to avoid as much heartburn as possible. Yes, that is the point in this pregnancy that we are at, my friends. The heartburn is almost unbearable. But let's go see if we can get some sleep. I will see you guys tomorrow, 7 to midnight, right here on 106.7 WJJY.

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11: I'm meteorologist Mace Michaels. Mostly cloudy tonight, some showers possible late and a low in the low 50s. Showers still around for tomorrow, a cloudy sky and a little breezy, cooler high near 60. It warms up a little more Friday, some sunny breaks, plenty of clouds and a high in the upper 60s. More rain Saturday. Lakes, great food and friendly faces. It's all in Worthington, Minnesota, and it's worth a look. Currently 57 degrees.
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8: I'm meteorologist Mace Michaels. Mostly cloudy tonight, some showers possible late and a low in the low 50s. Showers still around for tomorrow, a cloudy sky and a little breezy, cooler high near 60. It warms up a little more Friday, some sunny breaks, plenty of clouds and a high in the upper 60s. More rain Saturday. Lakes, great food and friendly faces. It's all in Worthington, Minnesota, and it's worth a look. Currently 57 degrees.
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8: It is going to be cloudy and breezy with rain today and a high of only 59 this afternoon. Tonight, mostly cloudy, down to 53. Tomorrow, cloudy but warmer, 67. And then we have more rain on the way tomorrow night. Scattered rain again on Saturday with a high of 63. 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I'm meteorologist Sean Cable. 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
1: From ABC News. I'm Sherry Preston. An order from a federal judge for the Trump administration to restore White House access to the three media outlets that President Trump once banned. ABC's Hannah Pataugh has more details on the overnight legal action.
2: A federal judge ordering the Trump administration to restore White House access to three news organizations banned by the president. The judge granted CNN, MS Now, and Politico a temporary restraining order, and their revoked press credentials must be returned immediately. Trump had complained of negative news coverage. An attorney for the media outlets argued that the ban was a direct assault on the First Amendment.
1: Israeli Prime Minister Benjamin Netanyahu addressing the UN General Assembly this afternoon. There are expected to be demonstrations both for and against his appearance. Chinese President Xi Jinping welcomed to Washington personally by President Trump and the First Lady on the tarmac. Tonight he will be the guest of honor at a state dinner, says ABC Chief White House Correspondent Mary Bruce.
3: With Xi's arrival and Trump's extraordinary greeting, the Republican chairman of the Senate Armed Services Committee sounding the alarm.
4: Our commander-in-chief should keep in mind that his guest is a brutal, unelected, and oppressive dictator whose massive military arsenal is aimed directly at the United States of America.
3: Trump has brushed off those concerns, consistently heaping praise on Xi.
5: You're a great leader.
1: A nor'easter bearing down on the eastern seaboard. ABC's Trish Hartman is along the Jersey Shore.
6: Blustery conditions down the shore kept many people off the beach. Over the next few days, officials are expecting tidal flooding that will likely block some roads and are encouraging folks to move their cars to higher ground.
1: Parts of the shore could get 6 to 12 foot waves. Much of New Mexico is still under a flood watch, especially areas left vulnerable to mud flows by recent wildfires. Monsoon rains have been pummeling cities like Albuquerque and Santa Fe. 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
1: It's not a dry spell or recent wildfires, but it is a troubling time for California winemakers.
9: With competition from craft beer, specialty liquors, and cannabis, statistics show fewer Americans drinking wine, and sales have plunged by more than 20% since the pandemic. Tariffs have cut into exports, especially to Canada, which was the biggest foreign buyer of California grapes. So some growers are tearing out their vineyards and shifting to more profitable crops, like almonds and olives.
1: ABC's Jim Ryan. A college basketball player from Senegal remains in immigration custody after she was detained at an airport in Kentucky. Her lawyer also says she's in a lot of pain from an ACL injury.
10: Eminata Sek is a senior at Kentucky State University and was detained by ICE at the airport in Louisville while traveling with her teammates in August. The 26-year-old's attorney says Sek may have missed a deadline involving her student visa while having back surgery. Sek has since been transferred among multiple detention facilities and, according to her attorney, was taken to a hospital. ICE has not publicly detailed the reason for her detention. Dave Packer, ABC News.
1: Theranos founder and convicted felon Elizabeth Holmes has been approved for placement in a community correction center, otherwise known as a halfway house, and is scheduled to be placed there next year. If it's a regular house, not a halfway house you want, it's getting more expensive. Mortgage rates for a 30-year home loan are now averaging 7.26%, the highest rates have been since early last year. I'm Sherry Preston, ABC News.
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5: From the Brainerd Now newsroom, I'm Zach Mahoney. Former Minnesota State Senator Justin Eichhorn is serving a 16-month federal prison sentence. Eichhorn was sentenced Wednesday after pleading guilty to attempted possession of child sexual abuse material. He sought nude photos and paid sex from an officer posing as a 17-year-old girl. The Grand Rapids Republican resigned after his arrest in March 2025. Following his prison term, Eichhorn will serve 5 years on supervised release, which includes no contact with anyone under 18, except for his four children and his niece and nephew. He can't have a electronics with access to pornography unless he gets court approval, and he must pay $10,000 in restitution to a victim's reserve fund. Minnesota communities are reconsidering Flock license plate cameras over privacy concerns. On Tuesday, Plymouth voted to end its contract with the company. Duluth and Sherburne County have also stopped using the cameras. Critics question who can access the data and how it might be misused. Police say the cameras help identify suspects and solve crimes. And the League of Women Voters Brainerd Lakes area will host a Brainerd School District ISD 181 candidate forum this evening at the Gitche Zeeby Center for the Arts in Brainerd from 6 to 8 p.m. Those who attend will get to hear from the candidates who will be running for the three open seats on the Brainerd School Board. The forum will also be streamed on the League of Women Voters Brainerd Lakes Area's Facebook page. Residents can also learn more about the candidates running for area races on the website, lakesarea.vote. I'm Zach Mahoney from the Brainerd Now newsroom.
12: Thank you, Zach. I'm Eric Grant with a look at your sports. Week three of the NFL kicking off with a showdown between two NFC members, including the Green Bay Packers, as they host the Atlanta Falcons in their home opener. Thursday night football from Lambeau Field. Atlanta still searching for their first win of the season. Michael Penix Jr. is slated to make his first start of the year after recovering from a torn ACL. Chicago Bears head coach Ben Johnson, no idea who's going to be starting under center for his team on Monday night against the Eagles. Starter Caleb Williams is week to week with a hamstring injury, and backup Tyson Badgett is in concussion protocol. Third stringer, old friend Case Keenum, took first team reps at practice yesterday. Knicks and Carl Anthony Towns still in talks on a contract extension. Towns is eligible to receive an extension for up to 4 years and a mere $276 million. Golden State Warrior Steph Curry not worried about his unsettled contract situation. He's entering the final year of a contract that pays him nearly $63 million this year. Vikings dealing with a banged up backfield. Head coach Kevin O'Connell saying yesterday that veteran running back Aaron Jones Sr. was held out of practice as he works through a knee injury. No indication whether the 31-year-old will be ready to play in Sunday's game against the Buccaneers. Minnesota 2-0 leading the NFC North at this time. Twins capturing the rubber match against the Giants, a 4-2 victory from San Francisco. Luke Keyshaw 1-for-3 with a solo home run and a couple of RBI. Minnesota, now winners of back-to-back games, will host the Texas Rangers for the final series of the season at Target Field. NHL preseason well underway. Wild shut out by the Stars in Dallas 2-0 last night. They hope to snap their two-game slide when they host the Stars for a rematch tomorrow at Grand Casino Arena. Lynx wrapping up their regular season this evening. They're hosting the Indiana Fever at Target Center. Lynx looking to get back in the win column before they start the playoffs after dropping four of their last five. High school sports around the Brainerd Lakes area tonight. On the volleyball court, Brainerd Warriors traveling to Bemidji for a 7 o'clock match. Aiken at Mora and Crosby Ironton playing host to Ogilvie, while Pequot Lakes welcomes Cathedral, Pillager at Monaga, and Piers at home against Foley. Also Pine River Bacchus hosting Cass Lake Beanham. Girls tennis, Brainerd Warriors down at Sauk Rapids for a 4:30 match this afternoon. Pequot Lakes versus Aiken Crosby Ironton in Crosby. Little Falls at Pine City and Piers traveling to Mora. Boys soccer, it smiles for Jake Knight tonight at Don Adamson Field. The Brainerd Warrior boys boys team hosting Moorhead. Match starting at 7 o'clock. JV starts at 5. Little Falls, 5 o'clock match against St. Cloud Cathedral in Little Falls. Girls soccer, Brainerd ladies on the road at Sauk Rapids this evening at 7 o'clock. Little Falls at Albany. And girls swimming and diving, Brainerd hosting Wilmer at 6 o'clock at the Aquatic Center. That's been a look at your sports. I'm Eric Grant. 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
14: Today, we are looking at cloudy skies, scattered showers, and a high of 62, winds southeast 5 to 10. Tonight, we'll see some showers continuing, at least during the evening hours, otherwise cloudy with a low of 57. Friday, mostly cloudy. We'll get up to about 66 degrees, southeast wind 5 to 10. And Saturday, it looks like a cloudy day with showers likely again, the high 63.
12: We've got some scattered showers still showing up on the radar, otherwise mostly cloudy skies, south breeze at 10, gusting to 18. Our temperature is 56.
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0: 1067 WJJY, today's best variety, Stella Lefty, Boston. It's about 14 minutes after 6. Welcome to the Thursday edition of the Morning Mass with Eric and Tess.
1: All right, we've got a lot to get to this morning. Of course, the cash call a little more than 2 hours from now. 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
0: Mm-hmm. And with the amount of deer on the roads, they've probably been very busy lately. And if not, it's coming soon. Let's see, what else? Thursday, we will be featuring one of our little furry friends from Babinski coming up here later on this hour. So be listening and watching for that. We'll have information coming up in a bit. What else? Games, prizes, stew, all the things?
1: Yeah, I suppose we could do all those.
0: Okay.
1: Yeah.
0: See what happens.
1: Right.
0: Good
1: Got
0: deal.
1: Your belly button all cleaned out?
0: I did today. Today, I was like, we should focus on the belly button.
1: Right.
0: Uh-huh.
1: Okay.
0: Yeah, it didn't happen. Okay, but anyway, thought about it. Clean your belly buttons, y'all. It's Thursday. It's the Morning Mess with Eric and Tess at JJY.
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0: 106.7 WJJY, today's best variety. Morning Mess, Eric and Tess, 21 after 6. Waking up, I might be hearing a few raindrops out your window, possibly.
1: Yeah, kind of a damp start to the day. These showers could linger into the afternoon. We'll have more on the forecast in a moment. Just a heads up, we were talking about this yesterday. The Lakes Area United Way annual chili cook-off is coming up here in October, the 14th. And if you are thinking about serving up your chili, your famous chili recipe, getting your crew together, you might want to get yourself signed up to do this. It's the theme this year. Community heroes, honoring those who serve our community. And you can take that any way you want to. So I'm just saying, if you are thinking about participating, get yourself registered. Log on to unitedwaynow.org, or you can call their office here later this morning and tell them you want to submit your chili and have a booth out there at the Northern Pacific Center, 11 to 1 on Wednesday, October 14th.
0: Yum.
1: Uh-huh.
0: So many great chilies out there.
1: Yep. And it
0: really
1: all
0: is.
1: Fundraiser for the United Way.
0: Mm-hmm.
1: So be part of it. We're getting our stuff all organized, which is weird because we aren't organized people here. But
0: anytime we say ducks in a row here, everybody laughs. Like
1: or quacks. It quacks up a little bit.
0: Good luck with that.
1: We're trying.
0: Yeah.
1: We try. So hard.
0: But duck chili. No, kidding. Maybe. Never know.
1: Oh.
0: Gonna check that Weather Plus music from Noah Kahan, and No Doubt will no doubt be next to JJY.
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1: We're expecting a cloudy day with scattered showers up until the later afternoon. The high today, 62, with southeast wind 5 to 15, gusting to 20. Mostly cloudy tonight. Some fog develops late. We'll see a low of 57 and a southeast wind 5 to 15. Tomorrow, morning fog, otherwise mostly cloudy with a high of 66. And on Saturday, mostly cloudy. Some afternoon showers are possible. The high 65. 5 with a southeast wind 5 to 10.
0: And we do have some scattered rain showers this morning with cloudy skies, a south wind 10 blowing to 18. Our temperature is 56.
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0: 1067 WJJY, today's best variety orbiter. And we are orbiting through our morning here from Noah Kahan music. That's one of those songs that at first I was like, oh, took a minute. And now it's like, oh, I like it.
1: Yeah.
0: You know?
1: Kind of grows on you a little bit.
0: Kind of like that, yes.
1: Yeah. Some are attached for far too long. Some of them grow on just right.
0: Yeah. Yeah. I've had that morning so far.
1: Like a wart.
0: Yeah. Kind of like that.
1: Oh.
0: Okay.
1: Right.
0: It is 25 minutes away from 7. And let's now talk about those teeth. Yeah, you're getting up in the morning and morning breath. How's that treating you? Well, if the morning icks kind of, you're not smiling so much. Maybe your teeth are not looking so good all day long, and you're thinking, you know what, I need a trip to the dentist. Maybe I'm not happy with the current dentist that I have, or maybe the dentist that I use is far away and it's time to find one local. Well, here's the deal. Nisswa Smiles and Staples Smiles, they're waiting for you, and they would love to have you on board. Dr. Luke Walton, Dr. Christopher Clavo, and Dr. Jessica Peterson, great dentists, love their patients, treat them like family. Their staff, they want to welcome you in.
1: Yep, gas is out, drills ready over there.
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0: Justin Bieber with Daisies, 106.7 WJJY, Lakes Area's best variety. It's the Morning Mess with Eric and Tess, Thursday morning, and as we do at this time on Thursdays,
1: yes. We
0: look at another pooch in the Brainerd Lakes area that is looking for their forever home.
1: Oh my goodness.
0: Look at those eyes on Zeus.
1: I love Zeus.
0: Yeah, I know. Oh, the one eater just kind of dips down a little bit.
1: So cute.
0: I know.
1: Can hardly stand it.
0: Yeah, great with kids.
1: Yeah.
0: Never jumps on them.
1: What?
0: I know.
1: That's like, isn't that kind of unheard of when it comes
0: to... Is Zeus a dog or a unicorn?
1: I don't know what to tell you on that one, but Zeus is absolutely adorable and ready for adoption up at the Babinski Foundation, where you will find a lot of great pets. But yes, he enjoys the attention. Comfortable, though, being independent. Likes to curl up on the floor right beside your bed at night. And kind of protective of, of mom and dad. So, previously lived with other dogs. Even had another foster brother, though. He generally, you know, likes the ladies.
0: Oh, Zeus.
1: Zeus likes the ladies.
0: Zeus.
1: Yes. So anyway, if you do have other dogs, they would probably be good if they met ahead of time, you know, before you just take them on home. So
0: you can check out.
1: Oh, God, he's cute.
0: He has more about Zeus over on the JJY Facebook page or over at 1067WJJY.com. 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Stumach is next to JJY.
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2: And back again, here is JJY meteorologist Stu Mock. Good morning, Stu.
3: Good morning, Eric. Morning, Tess.
4: Morning, Stu. How are you?
3: I'm good. How are you?
4: Oh, you know, just up and at 'em here on a dark Thursday morning.
3: It's dark and it's going to rain.
4: It did rain. It has been raining. It was raining.
3: Not done yet.
4: All the deer were bedded down. There were like little families of deer along the side of the road. You could just see their eyeballs glowing in the grass. It was kind of cute today.
2: You didn't get any of them?
4: Nope.
2: Mm.
4: They were just...
3: Better luck tomorrow.
2: Yeah.
4: But see, now why don't they go into the woods? Why are they sitting there in the wide open? You'd think, like, go into the woods, you silly deer.
3: Because that little bit of rain doesn't bother them. They're out eating.
4: But they weren't. They were just sitting there. They were waiting
3: for you to get by so they knew it would be safe.
2: Yeah.
4: I don't know. I just wonder how dumb they are, how smart they are. I'm not really sure what they're doing. But anyway.
2: He's just waiting for the crazy lady to drive by.
4: Okay.
3: Yep. Get her out of here. Then we can go out and do what we want.
4: Mm. Okay. Sure.
2: Coast is clear.
4: Whatever.
3: have a plan.
4: Sure. So today, a wet day. Huh? Kind of? Sort of? Huh?
3: There's some rain, yes. Just hasn't been turning out to be all that much. A couple of early reports in. Motley saying 33 hundredths of an inch. Pillager, 15 hundredths of an inch. Overall, I'm really expecting, a quarter to half inch amounts of rain should be about it. But that front that Eric's been worried about, Montana, Wyoming, to Colorado, it's moved into the western Dakotas today. It's trying to move east. And out ahead of it is that band of precipitation from north central into western Minnesota, eastern South Dakota, down into Nebraska and Kansas. As that front does try to move east, it's not going to clear through. It's going to kind of dissipate this morning, but it has pushed some rain into the area. And I'd expect showers, that chance lingering this morning on into mid, maybe even late afternoon. But that should be about the extent. And even though we'll keep some cloudy skies around for today and on into the nighttime, it's not all that bad. Temperature's not.
2: Well.
3: With temperatures back to normal. There, I'm still here. Tomorrow we get a little break. Temperatures back to normal. And then there'll be another small chance of rain late Friday night, maybe later Saturday or Saturday night. Not going to rain out the weekend. Oh, my goodness. Keep your plans. Light rain if we see it in the course of the weekend, and temperatures warming back to normal by Sunday and Monday, sounding very fine. Early next week, some rain chances start building in a bit later Monday. So today, cloudy skies, showers on and off this morning into the afternoon. Expect the daytime high near 62. And the south winds 5 to 15 will gust close to 20. Overnight, cloudy skies, mostly cloudy, if you will. Could be some fog around daybreak, down to 54. South winds at 5 to 15. After morning fog, mostly cloudy Friday, 66. Southeast winds 5 to 10. A slight chance of rain Saturday morning, even more likely later in the day. Mostly cloudy, 65 Saturday. Southeast winds 5 to 15, a bit gusty. Clouds, light rain now, 55. Winds are south of 10. There's been a gust to 19. The barometer falling now at 30.26. And there's a major fish feeding period, 10 till noon. A minor, 4:15 to 5:15. And a major tonight, 10:30 to 12:30.
2: All right.
4: Beautiful, but not today. Thank you.
2: Why isn't today beautiful?
3: It's raining. It can't rain. Sunny and 80. Remember, Eric? Sunny and 80.
2: We're on the right side of the dirt.
4: That's absolutely true. Mm-hmm. Okay.
3: Oh. A little rain isn't a bad thing. It'll green up some of those the grass and weeds, so you have to mow some more yet this year.
4: Just mowed yesterday. We're good.
2: You mowed yesterday again.
4: Well, I didn't.
2: Okay, you had it mowed.
4: Yeah.
2: Mm-hmm.
4: Yeah, my groundskeeper mowed yesterday.
2: Your groundskeeper and pool boy. Except you don't have a pool.
4: Yeah. Yeah. Well, you know. My landscaper.
2: Easy now.
4: Yeah. Yeah, we made a big commitment together. Yeah.
2: What, you share a lawnmower?
4: Purchased the zero turn.
2: Oh.
4: Whoa.
3: Oh, my God.
4: That was exciting.
2: Wow.
4: He's like a kid in a candy store.
2: Has he ever had a zero turn before?
4: Nope.
2: Oh, game changer. Completely. Yes. Yep. He's in heaven
3: having
2: right
3: fun now.
2: Oh, my gosh.
4: Yeah.
2: You wouldn't think something that minor is a big deal, but he is in seventh heaven right now.
4: He's loving it.
2: He will mow anybody's lawn anytime.
4: Now. Oh, and he tried.
2: Yeah.
4: Yeah, he's been to the neighbors. Like, I don't know if he's just doing a drive-by brag thing or if he's, you know.
2: The grass is looking a little long that I can take care of it for you. No charge.
4: Yeah, no charge. No. Just going to stay here.
2: Won't even charge you gas.
4: Yeah, my beer, my cigar, and I got this.
2: Can I mow your lawn, please?
4: Please, can I?
2: Oh, I don't want to get off this thing.
4: That's exactly what it seems. I'll tell you that much for sure.
2: Yeah, absolutely.
4: Quite the...
3: Get him one like mine with the big 6-foot deck out front.
4: Oh, yeah. No, it's got the...
3: I can mow the whole neighborhood in 5 swipes.
2: Oh.
4: The beautiful LED light, you know, across the front.
2: I was wondering whether that was just a decal or an actual... So now he can mow at night.
4: Yep. He can mow anytime.
2: He can mow now.
4: In fact, he was going around the fire pit like he was going around and roundabout, around and around. I'm like, you're having too much fun out there.
2: there you go. Great. Oh, yeah. Oh, you even got video of it. Yeah.
4: Of course. Happy man right there.
2: Is he wearing ear protection?
4: He is. Yeah.
2: Wow.
4: Yeah.
2: I thought his hearing was gone.
4: What?
2: Yeah.
4: Yeah. That's why he wears it. I don't know. And it's really not even that loud. It's really not.
2: Oh.
4: But
2: ours is good and loud.
4: He's just cruising around.
2: Yeah, he is.
4: Yeah.
2: Uh-huh.
4: So it was fun. It's good stuff. So
2: yeah,
4: we're committed now.
2: That's right.
4: That's right.
2: Signed on the dotted line.
4: We own a zero turn.
2: Uh-huh. That is not overrated, but I did find a list of things that are wildly overrated.
4: Oh, what's that?
2: First one that says business travel.
4: Oh.
2: Everybody thinks it's amazing. You get to travel so much, but
4: you get to see the world while you're
2: your job. You add all those extra hours before your flight, and you know, you might run into a good restaurant every now and again, but hotel after hotel after hotel.
4: And do you really get to see? You know, you think of like airline workers,
2: stewardesses, flight attendants,
4: pilots.
2: No, they go right to their hotel. They change, they get some sleep, and then they do it all over again, probably.
3: Yeah. Turn around and hurry up because you have to fly tomorrow.
2: Yeah.
4: Yep.
2: Uh-huh.
4: Or your plane just re-cleans and goes right back. It's Minneapolis to Florida. You know, Tampa to back or Houston. And and you're just going back and forth.
2: Yeah.
4: You don't get off the plane or out of an airport.
2: Right. Next one on the list says living in Florida.
3: I know a lot of people here think it's the best place ever.
2: But they don't stay there in summers, do they?
3: No, they come home.
2: Yeah, right. Live there year-round, see how it is.
4: Well, now see, I do have relatives that I've said, why don't you come up here during the winter or during your summers? And
2: come up here during the winter.
3: Come during the winter. No, they come here to be cold in summer. Can't do that.
4: I'm like, just come up here and visit us during the summer. You know Minnesota summers are beautiful. Like, you used to live here. They're like, no, we're good. They don't want to come back. I'm like, what is wrong with you? They're like, nope, blood's too thin, can't do it. I'm like, during the summer, it's still 90 here, you know? Nope.
3: Yeah. It's not warm enough.
4: Yeah,
2: Being a chef, also on the list. Think about those long hours every single weekend and under a microscope for everything that's on that plate.
3: Get every complainer that walks in and looks at your food.
2: Or the
3: that
2: people,
3: shouldn't have touched. Oh, that wasn't cooked enough.
2: Yeah, the people that think I'm going to go in there and try to get myself a free meal by complaining. Yeah.
4: I can't be a chef for one holiday a year. I don't want to be a chef for any.
2: Mm-hmm.
4: Salute to the chefs, though, who are top of their game.
2: Oh, yeah.
4: Amazing.
2: Live music at some point just becomes exhausting. The people, the volume, prices, the parking, the egos.
4: Oh.
2: Just, yeah. They know, they think live music is overrated.
4: Hmm. I guess
2: I would say I'm not a huge fan of crowds or waiting in lines or obnoxious people.
3: Porta potties.
2: Yeah.
4: Yeah. Over and over again.
2: Uh-huh.
4: I like a good summer concert now and again, but yeah.
2: Mm-hmm. Owning a boat.
4: Oh,
2: things constantly go wrong and break.
4: No, it's not even that. It's if you have a boat, everybody is now your best friend. Mm, like, oh, yeah. Let's go out on your boat. But do people ever say, oh, here, I'll give you money for gas.
2: Right.
4: Because you have to put gas in the boat or you have to put gas in your car to haul the boat. That was, yeah.
2: Yeah.
3: But they brought snacks.
4: Yeah.
2: For themselves.
4: We'll bring the beer. We'll bring the food. Like, mm-hmm.
2: I got the ice. Yeah.
4: Yeah.
2: Okay.
4: Like, that's nice. You can bring that, too.
2: Sure. Yeah. With a 20 tape to it.
4: Yeah.
2: Yeah. Last thing here, quick. Driving a sports car. Hard suspension. Seats are uncomfortable, and there's no space to store anything.
4: The older you get, getting in and out of them up and down is like, awesome.
3: But there's a whole different reason for that. Come on.
4: Yeah.
2: Yeah.
4: I don't know.
2: Not going to get a sports car anytime soon, Stu?
3: No, I can use my friend Pat's convertible Corvette almost any time I want if I can pry him out of it.
2: Okay.
4: Well, that's the thing. If you like your butt dragging on the highway, I'm used to being a higher
3: right. He loves it.
4: Oh, boy.
2: All righty. Okay, Stu, next hour we'll do it again, all right?
3: Yeah, we'll do it. See ya.
4: Thank you.
2: All right. That's Stu Muck, our meteorologist here at 106.7 WJJY, Brainerd, Baxter, and Nisswa. Good morning. It is 7 o'clock.
5: ABC News. I'm Sherry Preston. Press access reinstated, but still locked out of the White House. Overnight, a federal judge ruled that President Trump did not have the power to block access to the White House to news outlets he doesn't like. Here's ABC Chief White House Correspondent Mary Bruce.
6: The judge issuing a temporary restraining order restoring the press access for CNN, MS Now, and Politico, those three news outlets that were banned by the president. The judge saying that ban was likely unconstitutional and also rejecting the administration's argument that revoking their press access was necessary to protect national security. The judge saying he was skeptical of that.
5: This morning, however, a CNN reporter was turned away from the White House. A CNN photographer had a security pass taken away, and a CNN producer at the White House was let inside. Chinese President Xi Jinping, guest of honor at a White House state dinner this evening. An FDA advisory panel voting to recommend a new blood test that could help detect more than 50 types of cancer.
7: This is not meant to replace any current cancer screening guidelines. That this is meant to be an adjunct to everything we're already supposed to be doing.
5: Dr. Eric Sue at Cedars-Sinai in Los Angeles. An 11-year-old girl from Edmond, Oklahoma is being held in the murder of her own brother, who was 15 and disabled.
8: Court documents suggest that the girl was embarrassed by her brother's physical and mental disabilities and jealous of the attention he received from their parents. Now that she's admitted to killing her brother.
9: She can be held up until she's 19 years of age.
8: Says legal observer Ed Blau.
9: She will likely be in custody for a decent portion of the rehabilitation process.
8: A process undertaken in the juvenile rather than the adult legal system. Jim Ryan, ABC News.
5: There is a nor'easter churning in the Atlantic. Could bring strong winds, high waves, rain, and erosion to much of the East Coast. Powerful Hurricane Polo sending bands of heavy rain across Mexico's Pacific coast, while Tropical Storm Nolo is expected to strengthen, then close in on the Big Island of Hawaii tomorrow or Saturday. This is ABC News.
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1: A new study published this week takes a deep dive into the negative impact many ultra-processed foods can have on our bodies, including heart disease and blood sugar problems.
2: 53% of all the calories that the average American consumes every day come from ultra-processed foods. They account for more than 60% of kids' diets. Health Secretary Robert F. Kennedy Jr. is pushing to create a uniform definition of ultra-processed foods to allow the federal government to regulate them more consistently. So far, that has not been finalized.
1: ABC's Elizabeth Schulze. Police in Mississippi fast-tracking toxicology reports after two Ole Miss students were found dead with kratom now one of the things they're looking into. ABC's Faith Abube.
3: Police now racing to determine whether there's any link to kratom, a popular herbal supplement that can act as both a stimulant and an opioid. Investigators say packages from a retail store were found at each scene. Investigators say they do not have confirmed information indicating that kratom or any other substance was a contributing factor in either death.
1: Kratom, oftentimes referred to as gas station heroin because it's legal, can be bought at gas stations and can cause similar overdose symptoms. Energy department set to announce it'll spend almost $2 billion trying to squeeze more electricity out of the nation's ailing and stressed power grid. President Trump's administration stepping up efforts to avoid blackouts amid skyrocketing energy demand spurred by artificial intelligence. The money goes to 31 projects in 26 states. Sherry Preston, ABC News.
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6: 5 minutes after 7, we've got cloudy skies, some scattered showers, southeast breeze at 7. Our temperature's at 55. Your full forecast, more news and sports on the way after this from E.L. 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
8: From the Brainerd Now Newsroom, I'm Zach Mahoney. Governor Tim Walz says Destination Medical Center is strengthening Rochester's economy. He joined city and Mayo Clinic leaders on Wednesday to highlight the initiative's impact. Mayo officials say the project is attracting biotechnology companies to the city. Walz also acknowledged downtown construction's toll on local businesses. The DMC board plans to discuss funding for business support today. The Brainerd School Board plans to levy the maximum amount allowed by the state for 2027. Board members unanimously agreed to set the preliminary 2027 tax levy at the maximum amount, which, according to the Brainerd Dispatch at that time, was $30.38 million. That number represents an increase of 2.49%, or $739,065. The levy amount is based on the district's projected enrollment of 5,806 adjusted pupil units for the 27-28 school year. And two drivers were hurt following a crash involving a school bus and an SUV on Highway 120 in Oakdale. Minnesota State Patrol authorities say the collision happened yesterday morning near Holloway Avenue. The bus was reportedly knocked into a ditch after it was T-boned by a Chevy Suburban. No students were on the bus at the time of the crash. I'm Zach Mahoney. from the Brainerd Now Newsroom.
6: Thank you, Zach. I'm Eric Grant with a look at your sports. Week 3 of the NFL kicks off with a showdown between two members of the NFC, Packers hosting the Falcons in their home opener on Thursday Night Football from Lambeau Field. Atlanta still searching for their first win of the season. They'll have Michael Penix Jr. back. He's making his first start of the year after recovering from a torn ACL. Chicago Bears head coach Ben Johnson facing some uncertainty. He has no idea who's going to be starting Monday night at quarterback. Caleb Williams, week to week with a hamstring injury, and backup Tyser Bagent in concussion protocol. That left third stringer Case Keenum to take the first team reps at practice yesterday. Knicks and Carl Anthony Towns still in talks on a contract extension. Towns is eligible to receive an extension for up to 4 years worth $276 million. Golden State Warriors guard Steph Curry, he's not too worried about his unsettled contract situation. He's entering the last year of a contract that pays him nearly $63 million this season. Vikings dealing with a banged-up backfield themselves. Head coach Kevin O'Connell said yesterday running back Aaron Jones Sr. was held out of practice as he works his way through a knee injury. There's no indication whether the 31-year-old will or will not be able to play in Sunday's game against the Buccaneers. Minnesota leading the NFC North with a record of 2-0. Twins capturing the rubber match against the Giants last night, 4-2 from San Francisco. Luke Keyshaw 1-for-3 with a home run, a couple of runs batted in. They look to get back at it as they host the Texas Rangers for their final series of the season at Target Field. You'll be able to hear those games on Cool 103.5. NHL preseason well underway. Wild shutout by the Stars 2-0 in Dallas last night. They hope to rebound as they've got a rematch with the Stars tomorrow at Grand Casino Arena. And the Lynx wrap up their regular season tonight. They host the Indiana Fever at Target Center. High school sports around the Lakes area. Volleyball, Brainerd Warriors on the bus up to Bemidji tonight. Aiken traveling to Mora. Crosby, Ironton welcoming Ogilvie. Pequot Lakes host Cathedral. Pillager at Monaga. And Piers hosting Foley, while Pine River Bacchus is at home against Cass Lake Bena. Girls tennis, Brainerd Warriors. They are taking on the Sauk Rapids Rice Storm in Sauk Rapids this afternoon. Pequot Lakes taking on Aiken, Crosby, Ironton in Crosby later on this evening. Little Falls traveling to Pine City and Piers at Mora. Boys soccer, Brainerd Boys hosting the Moorhead Spuds tonight, 7 o'clock at Don Adamson Field. Little Falls hosting Cathedral in boys soccer as well. Girls soccer, Brainerd traveling to Sauk Rapids, Little Falls at Albany. And girls swimming and diving, Brainerd welcoming the Wilmer Cardinals at 6 o'clock tonight at the Aquatic Center. 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
10: Cloudy skies expected through the day today and scattered showers up until the afternoon. Look for a high of 62. Winds today south and southeast 5 to 15, gusting to 20. Mostly cloudy overnight. Some fog develops late tonight. Overnight low 57. Tomorrow, that morning fog will be sticking around. Otherwise, mostly cloudy during the day and a high of 66. Saturday, mostly cloudy. Afternoon showers are likely. The high 65 with a southeast wind at 5 to 10.
6: 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We've got overcast skies, some scattered showers, and our temp is at 55.
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0: Max McNown and Better Me For You, 106.7 WJJY, Lakes Area's best variety. It's the Morning Mess with Eric and Tess, 14 minutes after 7 here. Bit of a rainy Thursday morning, but it's a kind of sunshine in the studio because the Center Donuts have arrived and they are spectacular as per usual. Good stuff. 803 Kingwood, if you are interested, of course, you could have pre-ordered if you wanted to.
1: You could have.
0: But they do have some basically a la carte if you get there quick enough to pick out your dozen or six to bring to the office or just back home selfishly.
1: They appear to be beautiful.
0: They do.
1: They do.
0: And they're delicious.
1: Okay.
0: As usual. Okay. $15 certificate to Caribbean Beach Tanning and Wellness could be yours. It is about time to spin the wacky wheel of wonder. Yep, $15 to Caribbean Beach Tanning and Wellness.
1: Oh, yay.
0: Will be yours. That's what we're playing for this morning, but we're not playing until we get a contestant, which means you can pick your phone up and give us a call. 828-1067. That's 218-828-1067. We'll spin the wheel, get you a game, and hopefully that prize to Caribbean Beach Tanning and Wellness, and we've got some rules for you.
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0: All right, thank you, Debbie. 828-1067 if you'd like to play whatever contest we got going on this morning.
2: Yep.
0: 828-1067, give us a call, play a game, you'll get a prize, you know, if you win.
1: So Caribbean Beach right now celebrating their 20th anniversary. So for like $20... you get 100 minutes over there right now.
0: Oh.
1: And they have the coziest sweatshirts available. They have awesome lotions. If you're part of their VIP, I think it's buy one, get one right now.
0: Oh.
1: Of course, they have red light therapy.
0: Sure.
1: Oh, they have that hydro massage bed. And you can use this toward any of it. You can use it toward tanning, spray tanning, whatever the case may be. Okay, I got to stop. Let's go to the phones.
0: Okay.
1: Hello, JJY.
0: Oh, they clicked. Gone.
1: Oh. What?
0: Disappeared.
1: Did I talk too much? I'm sorry.
0: No.
1: 828-1067 if you would like to spin the wheel and play the game this morning
0: for
1: that gift certificate. Use it for yourself. Use it as a gift for someone in your life that could use a little...
0: you okay over there?
1: Yeah. All right. Just love the place. I'm just saying.
0: Okay.
1: Anyway. Doobie-doop, doobie-doop, doobie-doop.
0: You just keep doing that. Doobie-doop-doop, doobie-doop-doop.
1: No, no. I was just there yesterday.
0: Okay.
1: Taking it all in.
0: Nice.
1: All right.
0: JJY, good morning. Who's this?
3: This is Tina.
1: Hi, Tina. How are you?
3: Good. How are you?
1: Good, thank you.
0: Doing well. Okay.
1: Yes.
0: Spin Alrighty. The wheel here and get you a game. All right, Tina?
3: All right. Sounds good.
1: Let's do it.
0: Here we go.
1: Oh, my gosh.
0: Oh,
1: been a minute for this one. Tina, we get to play Music Piece Theater. Are you familiar with this game?
3: No, not at all.
1: Oh my gosh. Okay, yeah, it's been a while.
0: I don't ever remember playing this, by the way.
1: Really?
0: Never.
1: Oh.
0: So it's been over a year and a half since we played
1: this.
0: Well,
1: it's only got one square on the wheel. I've had it before.
0: Okay.
1: Okay, so here's what we're going to do, Tina, is I'm going to read you the lyrics of a song that we play on a regular basis here at JJY, and your job is to give me the artist or the title of the song. I don't need both, just one or the other. So the artist or title, and if you get it right, you will win the prize, okay? So.
3: Okay, that sounds good. I'm horrible at this, but all right, let's try it.
1: You might be okay. All right.
0: Love your confidence.
1: Throw me that lovely music bed if you would, please,
0: okay,
1: Eric.
0: Okay, I can do that.
1: Okay. All right, here we go. Soak these in.
0: Tina,
1: here we go. Far from perfect for each other, but we're working it out, I suppose. Now I'm waiting at the diner looking traumatized because you walk up to the table with an order of fries. Okay. There it is. If you need me to repeat that, I certainly can.
3: Well, I think repeating it will not help me because I have no idea.
1: Oh, man. So beautiful, though. Such deep and
0: the
1: meaningful.
0: Delivery was great.
1: You like that?
0: Yeah,
1: I try.
0: Yeah.
1: You want to shoot?
3: Great.
1: Do you want to just take a guess even at an artist? Just throw an artist out that we play on a regular basis?
3: The only artist that comes to mind is Prince. Is that sad or what? And I know that's not it.
1: Is who?
3: Prince?
1: Oh, nope, no. It is not Prince. I'm sorry. Well, thank you for trying. But you'll have to try another time. And you were brave. It's been a while since this game popped up because there's only one of these little pies on this wheel. So, all right. Well, try another time, though, Tina, okay?
0: Thanks, Tina.
3: Sounds good. Thanks.
1: Yep. Bye-bye. All right. Well, if you think you know the lyrics or the artist, that song, let us know, 828-1067. Good morning. Who's this?
4: I am Truett.
1: Who is this?
4: My own ball.
1: Who is this?
4: I'm Truett.
1: Truett?
4: Yeah.
1: Okay. Do you know what song that is?
4: I'm guessing it's a song by Noah Kahan.
1: By Noah Kahan?
0: Oh.
1: That's a really good guess, but it's not Noah.
0: It's not Noah Kahan. No, good guess, though.
1: Very good guess. Thanks for trying.
0: All right, thank you.
1: Again, would you like me to play those lyrics?
0: Boy, I would love nothing more.
1: Okay. That music's still going?
0: Oh, it sure is.
1: Oh, all right.
0: Yeah.
1: Far from perfect for each other, we're working it out, I suppose. Now I'm waiting at the diner, looking traumatized, because you walk up to the table with an order of fries.
0: JJY, who is this?
5: Branda.
0: Branda? Do you have a guess at all?
5: I think it's Sorry I'm Here for Someone Else by Benson Boone.
0: You do you?
1: That would be correct. Yes.
0: Nice.
1: Nice.
0: Way to go, Branda.
1: Done. Congratulations. Yes, that is Benson Boone.
0: Yeah, the delivery didn't throw you off at all, Branda.
5: Well, maybe just a little bit.
0: A little bit, yeah.
1: I'm aspiring to be, you know, a poet of some sort, but...
0: Are you?
1: Yeah, I don't know. My delivery is no good. But anyway, yes.
5: You did great.
1: Thank you. Thank you so much. Well, for that, getting that correct, you have won the $15 gift certificate to Caribbean Beach Tanning and Wellness. So hold on the line. We'll get your information and make sure we get that mailed to you, okay?
5: Okay, thank you.
1: Yeah, right, thank you.
0: We're not going to mail the order of fries, though, with...
1: No, because you have me looking traumatized at the diner.
0: For those that would like to fact check, here is Benson Boone at JJY.

0: Lakes Area's best variety, 106.7 WJJY. Good morning. Thanks for listening. It's Eric and Tess in the Morning Mess, 25 after 7.
1: Hee-haw.
0: Hee-haw?
1: Yee-haw.
0: Yee-haw. I thought yee-haw. You said hee-haw.
1: Nope. Mm. Just yee-hawing it up. Oh, man. Nisswa Chambers, pretty good golf tournament taking place today at Grandview Lodge.
0: That'll be fine.
1: They'll be all right. Might get a little damp, but the registration starts at 10:30. Shotgun start at noon, so maybe by this afternoon it'll be cleared up for them to do that. So, little community spirit going on for that happening. Mm. Tonight, dinner is served, kids. Go up to the Pequot Lakes Dairy Queen.
0: Oh.
1: Between 3 and 8, you can enjoy a treat or a meal. And when you do that, 20% of the sales will be donated to the Pequot Lakes football program, the Pequot Lakes Gridiron Club.
0: Love it.
1: So you can dine and support a good cause. I love it when you can do two things at one time.
0: Absolutely.
1: You don't have to cook, and you're helping a good cause. Find any excuse not to cook, my friends.
0: Maybe you need to run and grab something real quick for the guy that can't take a break from mowing lawn.
1: Maybe.
0: Yeah.
1: Yeah.
0: Can't stop to eat.
1: No, because when he gets off that thing, then he hits the grill and he starts cooking.
0: Oh,
1: so,
0: well.
1: See, there I have my own chef, and I have my own yard crew. He's a multi-purpose kind of guy.
0: Got it all figured out. Kinda. We're not going to elaborate any more on that. Weather coming up in Zara Larson next to JJY.
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0: And that weather for Little Falls, Pine River, all the Brainerd Lakes area.
1: Cloudy with scattered showers up until mid-afternoon or so today. The high 62, southeast wind 5 to 15 and gusty. It'll be mostly cloudy overnight tonight, and late some fog may develop. The low, 57. Tomorrow, morning fog. Otherwise, it'll be mostly cloudy. Tomorrow's high, 66. And mostly cloudy with afternoon showers Saturday. Get whatever done you have to in the morning if it's outdoors. The high on Saturday, 65. Southeast wind, 5 to 10.
0: We've got southeast winds now at 7. Overcast skies. Still a few lingering rain showers out there on the radar. And we are at 55.
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0: 1067 WJJY. Let's get it started with the Black Eyed Peas. 23 away from 8, it's the Morning Mess with Eric and Tess, and it's that time of the morning where we get to talk to Todd Swedberg over at Tanner Nissan in Brainerd. Good morning, Todd.
1: Hey, Todd.
2: Yay! Good morning, guys. Trying to add some sunshine to the gloomy day.
0: Yeah, I know it's a little bit of a rainy start, but the nice thing about this is over at Tanner Nissan anyway, you guys have that indoor bay. If you need to pull a vehicle inside so your customers can look at them in indoor comfort, you can do that.
2: Absolutely. We do that all the time. And I know we talked about this the other day, but we also can deliver them to you. I just delivered one up between Cass Lake and Bemidji the other day, and the customers were just over the top.
0: With
2: their busy schedule, they didn't have to deal with all that. We did the paperwork, e-signing, so it worked out really well.
1: Right on.
0: Love it.
2: So we've talked about this lately, but we're in what Nissan calls our year-end blowout event here at Tanner Nissan. This is the time of the year when Nissan's blowing out the remaining 2026 models with huge rebates, tons of vehicles with 0% financing for a full 60 months. They're boosting their advertising campaigns across medias. I've got a good selection of 2027s in stock already, but the focus and the big discounts are on the remaining 2026 models. Our award-winning Nissan Rogue, it remains our bestseller that continues to grow since J.D. 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
1: Nice.
2: So I'm going to be taking that sometime next week before the end of the month. Really looking forward to it. It's the best bang for the buck on the market. I honestly feel that. And obviously, very high quality for J.D. Power to rank it that high. Our 7 and 8 passenger four-wheel drive Pathfinders are also extremely hot sellers.
0: Okay.
2: Part of it is due to their quality, the pricing in the market, the huge incentives that we have on them right now. And we're getting a lot of people that really like that naturally aspirated V6 instead of the turbocharger. So they're extremely hot sellers also, but they are getting a little tough to find. And I don't have any more 26s in the shipping lane. So stop in to see me, Todd Swedberg, or my buddy Aaron Sen here at Tanner Nissan. We'd love you to get behind the wheel and put some new digs in your driveway.
1: All right. Sounds great, Todd. We'll send them your direction.
2: I appreciate you guys. Have a great day.
1: You too. Thanks, Todd.
0: Todd Swedberg at Tanner Nissan in Brainerd.
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0: 1067 WJJY from the Goo Goo Dolls. That is So Alive. Well, we'll check his pulse. We'll find out if he's alive. Talking about our meteorologist, Stu Muck. 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
2: Here we are, running it back with JJY meteorologist Stu Muck returning. Hey, Stu.
5: Howdy, Eric. Hello, Tess.
0: Hello, Stu. What's shaking?
5: Not much.
0: No.
6: Okay.
5: That's... just a nice, quiet start.
0: Yeah.
5: Good looking Thursday. It's all going to be good.
2: Yeah.
0: So far, so good. It was a wet commute in this morning, but that's okay. It's officially fall.
5: I'm glad you approved, because we were worried about that.
0: A, I wasn't, and B, no, you weren't.
2: Non-stop. Shots fired.
0: Yeah.
5: Well.
0: Good stuff. All right.
5: There's a little rain. Oh, well. Not like you work outside, Tess, and have to dress appropriately.
0: That is accurate.
5: Yeah.
0: You are correct. Anyway, well, let's see. Is this going to kind of be an all-day thing, you think?
5: There will be some occasional rain, yes. It's not never going to stop. There'll be breaks in the activity, but there will be some rain chance on and off till probably mid to late afternoon. Not amounting to a great deal. Yeah, I've seen a third of an inch already at Motley. I expect overall today some quarter to half inch amounts are really what we should see. There's a frontal boundary out to the west, pushing into the western Dakotas. Radar, of course, indicating rain from north central into western and southwest Minnesota, eastern South Dakota, down into Nebraska, western Kansas. The rain moving through our area looks to be a little more like some moderate rain up toward Bemidji into the west, but nothing that's going to be stormy. There's no major storm coming or anything like that. Showers, that's it today. Could be a little chance on toward evening. I'd anticipate a little more of that rain chance Saturday, especially toward midday or in the afternoon into Saturday night. Very light rain, just the fact that there's some rain out there. Cloudy skies and temperatures that do their best to stay a little closer to normal. Following it this week as temps are dropping quickly, but our normal high should be at about 67. We won't quite be there today. A little closer again tomorrow, maybe a little cooler with some rain chance starting the weekend. All in all, still not bad in terms of September weather. For today, cloudy skies, scattered showers. They'll be here and then they'll be gone. I expect today's high at 62. South winds 5 to 15 could gust near 20. Small rain chance, mostly cloudy tonight. I'd expect the low down to

0: 54, south winds 5 to 15. A little morning fog and still mostly cloudy tomorrow, 66, southeast winds at 5 to 10, and mostly cloudy Saturday. Could be a sprinkle before daybreak, then that chance of showers toward the afternoon, 65, southeast winds 5 to 15 and gusty. Scattered very light rain and mostly cloudy now, 55. Winds are southeast at 7. The barometer a bit unsteady back at 30.27, but will fall a bit today. There's a major fish feeding period from 10 till noon, a minor 4:15 to 5:15, and a major 10:30 to 12:30 tonight.
1: Thank you.
2: All right. Yeah.
0: Sure.
2: Got the car washed and the lawn watered this morning. Nothing to it.
0: All handled.
2: Yeah.
1: See, that's a good thing, right?
2: Sure.
1: Okay. I like it. All right. We got the LOLs, laugh out loud, forever. Gen Z.
2: Not forever, Tess.
1: No.
2: We got to stop.
1: Apparently we do. Yep, Gen Z calling millennials out for their disingenuous LOLs because we say apparently LOL too much.
2: I'm guilty of that.
1: Yep, hasn't really stood for laugh out loud for decades. So anyway, because none of us are really laughing out loud. It's like, or...
2: Yeah, just anyway. A little chuckle, maybe.
1: So now it's more maybe. Like L-A-L.
0: Laugh a little.
1: Laugh a little, yep. Or for most of us, it's L-I-M-H. Laugh inside my head.
2: Now, are these alternatives that we're supposed to start using?
1: I guess.
2: Do you think?
1: I don't know. It says
2: some of them I get. Like SC sensible chuckle.
1: What? Oh, a sensible chuckle, you say. Yeah, SC. I like that.
2: Yeah.
1: Or A-C-O-O-M-N. Air came out of my nose.
2: So does that mean you're still breathing?
0: No, I would hope so, yeah.
1: No, it's the...
0: Beats the alternative.
1: It's the...
2: Okay.
1: You know? Okay, well, L-U-T. Let's unpack that.
2: See, I feel
0: kind of a stretch here.
2: Like some of these, if you use them in text form at least, if you're using them in the wrong company, you're going to have to explain what it means too. That's a lot of work. You know, sometimes you get the text message and then you have to LBO, laugh by obligation.
1: Oh.
2: Like, oh yeah, that's funny.
1: Uh-huh.
2: Great. Good one.
1: Yeah, and if there's too much of this going on, oh boy, B-T-U-I-T. Bringing this up in therapy.
2: There are many times that I would be able to use the T-J-N-W. That joke needs work.
1: Uh-huh. Right.
2: Yeah.
0: Wow.
1: But lately, the things I'm being sent, oh man, I-S-T. I'm screenshotting this.
2: Yeah.
1: Mm-hmm.
2: It's probably not what they want to see. Like, oh, she's screenshotting it.
1: Yeah.
0: Not good. It'll come back to haunt me.
1: This is true. Anyway.
2: Well, now, most of these aren't necessarily interchangeable with LOL. In the right circumstances, they could be.
1: Mm-hmm.
2: But, yeah, I am absolutely 100% guilty of just... And is the reason they want us to shy away from using the LOL is just because it's been overused?
1: Mm-hmm.
2: Yeah.
1: I think so. Anyway.
2: Guilty. I mean, after I saw this, I looked back at a conversation that I have with a former coworker, a good friend.
1: Yes.
2: And I noticed that in my replies, mm-hmm. I am using LOL.
1: Uh-huh.
2: And he is not at all.
1: Is he of your same age?
2: No, he's about maybe 12 years younger. So he would... be a Gen Z.
1: Okay.
2: And, yeah.
0: He doesn't think you're that funny.
2: No, but at least I do.
1: You're hilarious,
2: I know.
0: That's good. If you think you're funny, you got it made.
2: You are right.
1: Okay, let me look at my last conversation with you.
2: So,
1: LOL once.
2: Yeah.
1: LOL twice.
2: Gosh, stop. I know.
1: Oh, there's a ha instead of an LOL.
2: Yep, I try to mix it up every once in a while with a ha.
1: Uh-huh, uh-huh. Yep. So, yeah, you are an LOLer.
2: And I'm an LOLer.
1: Mm-hmm.
2: Mainly because I don't know what else to use. If I don't reply at all...
1: Yeah, then...
2: then just leaves that person hanging like, oh.
1: Don't do that.
2: You're not acknowledging.
0: My daughter tells me that's bad to leave somebody unread.
2: Yep.
1: Unread.
2: No, she's saying on
0: read. Don't
2: read.
0: Reply. She means unread or not reply. That's that's rude.
2: Right. But just to clarify, though, Stu, you're leaving her on read. Like, so you must have your notifications set so she can see when you've read it.
0: No, I have mine off, but her friends don't, and then she complains about it.
2: Oh, that hurts. Yeah.
0: There's a couple of things, you know.
2: Yep. Oh, that's not good.
1: Uh-huh.
2: Yeah.
0: But I get that for not answering a text.
1: Well,
0: didn't you answer your dad?
2: So now how quick does she expect you?
0: I was working.
2: Yeah. Is it like within 5 minutes she expects the reply?
0: I don't know.
2: For you to drop everything?
0: But I may read it, and then I go back to work, and then forget about it. Well, you didn't answer.
2: Uh-huh.
1: You are leaving her HBAT.
2: Hanging by a thread?
1: Yes.
2: Didn't even look at that one. Yeah.
1: Man, I'm telling you what.
2: Now.
0: That's a nice look at her and say, Dad's old. Get over it.
2: Mm-hmm.
1: Mm-hmm. Okay. Well. So many things going on.
2: I can't deal with all these different letters that we're supposed to be using now. That's probably why I also stick with the ha and the LOL.
1: Because
2: those are classic. I know what they mean.
1: Yeah.
2: And there's no confusion.
1: Right. Well, and if you have a problem next week, again, BTUIT, you can be bringing that up in therapy. Once again, we say.
2: LOL.
1: Uh-huh, right. There you have it.
2: Okay. I do like some of the millennials that were responding to the Gen Zers about their requests for us to stop using LOL.
1: Oh.
2: You can pry my LOL from my cold, dead hands, Gen Z. LOL.
1: It's here to stay, LOL.
2: Another one added, LOL. I don't just use it at the end. I use it at the beginning as well.
1: Mm-hmm.
2: LOL.
1: I sandwich my LOLs. Oh, yeah.
2: We'll take it under consideration, I guess. If I can find something else that's a good substitute, maybe one of these will grow on me.
1: Yeah.
2: If I put LAL in there, laugh a little.
1: Yeah.
2: I might have to explain it.
1: Then.
2: Like, why are you not laughing a lot?
1: Yeah, was it not funny?
2: Why was it just a little?
1: Right.
2: Are you laughing by obligation? Was it a sensible chuckle?
1: Was it no?
2: Or were you laughing so hard you didn't cry?
1: Air came out of my nose. I like that one.
0: way too much time thinking about something that's not important. I'm sorry.
1: You know what else I spent way too much time doing last night?
2: Not mowing the lawn.
1: No, it was not. Somehow, and I don't know how this happened, but do you ever find yourself, okay, maybe not, Stu, I'm not talking to you because you do not doom scroll, but I found something on Facebook and I watched it and it was like, oh, that's weird. And it was this guy, this chiropractor who like cracks these people's necks. Okay.
2: Yeah.
1: Well, then all of a sudden.
2: Is it where they're mic'd up and you can hear?
1: They're mic'd up and you can hear. Okay. So then I watched this guy and then I scrolled a little and then there was another video of him with another patient and it's another. I am not kidding you. I crawled in bed at 9:30 last night. And when I realized, oh my God, I need to go to sleep. And I turned over to put my phone down. It was 11 o'clock and I was watching this one doctor, chiropractor, guru guy that people are flying the country to see and watch him crack people that haven't been able to be cracked by anybody else.
2: Sure.
1: And like these big bodybuilders and, you know, some old grandmas that could hardly move that have been in car accidents. I mean, I was off the rails watching this and I couldn't stop. It was like, what happened to me? I was literally watching for an hour and a half and I don't even know what happened. I don't know where the time went, but I couldn't stop watching.
2: It's like the new version of Dr. Pimple Popper.
1: It was. Yeah. And I said that I'm like, last time it was the pimples, but this is way less gross.
2: Mm-hmm.
1: And I'm happy for that, but yeah.
2: If you
1: want to see this guy, is crazy. Dr. Alex Tubio is his name. T-U-B-I-O. OMG. But now, like, it's all this on my feed. All of it. And I'm okay with it right now. But
2: now you are. Wait a week.
0: You're at work. You can't do that.
2: Sure.
1: I'm not doing it now. But I mean, he just, like, and he's good. But God, do you ever have, like, do you have something like that?
2: I fell into that. Not the chiropractor. I have seen those, but I feel one of those is like, okay, You see three or four videos, and it's all...
0: Yeah, that's good. Okay.
2: For some dumb reason, it was probably a month ago, I fell into the wormhole of there are a couple of guys that do like haircut makeovers, like a big, scraggly, like 80-year-old dude that hasn't had his hair cut in 40 years. And then he'll go in and they'll freshen him up with a new look, like trim the beard or completely shave his face and give him a haircut.
1: He looks like a whole different
2: person. That transformation is kind of wild. And then I realized that it's the exact same haircut that he's giving everybody. So I kind of got sick of it.
1: But did they do the reveal like they do the sheet?
2: Well, I ended up...
1: did that one
2: No,
1: too.
2: Not the sheet. Okay. But it was one of those things where I found myself just scrolling to the end. Now, like, I don't need I don't need to see the recipe. I just need...
1: to see from beginning to end. Like, you don't see the before
2: I just want the transformation. That's all I want.
1: Yeah.
2: Yeah.
1: That's kind of this, too. It's like washing the relief. Okay.
2: Yeah.
1: Stu, find one. Let us know.
2: Amidst your scrolling
0: today. I'll get right at that.
2: Thanks, Stu. We'll talk tomorrow.
0: See you.
2: That's 106.7 WJJY. Brainerd Baxter, that's what's cracking.
3: From ABC News, I'm Sherry Preston. A nor'easter bearing down on the Northeast. From the Carolinas up through Boston, a developing storm is expected to cause big problems this weekend. ABC's Whit Johnson is on the Jersey Shore.
4: Millions are bracing for the impact of this nor'easter. Strong winds, heavy rain, high surf that could last for days. Power outages are expected. And we've seen some coastal flooding in places like Ocean City, New Jersey. Some homes and businesses cut off. Other communities like Atlantic City, New Jersey, closing down the beaches, preventing people from going into the water and warning about those life-threatening rip currents. Officials worry conditions could only get worse into the weekend as a full moon is expected to boost the high tides for the entire East Coast.
3: A federal judge issuing a temporary restraining order restoring press access to CNN, MS Now, and Politico, the three news outlets President Trump tried to ban. Here's ABC's Mary Bruce.
5: This morning, a lawyer for the three media organizations calling this a, quote, strong ruling vindicating freedom of the press, due process, and the rule of law. This move is just temporary, however, allowing them to regain access while litigation proceeds.
3: But despite what that judge ruled, a CNN reporter was turned away at the White House today. A CNN photographer had their press pass confiscated. Politico says it was also turned away. First of its kind AI breach.
6: Just hours after the leaders of OpenAI and Anthropic made a plea to the United Nations for global cooperation to rein in AI, we learned about a concerning new incident. An AI agent did not follow human directions and hacked into Australia's health department website in the first known case of an AI hack on a government-run site.
3: ABC's Elizabeth Schulze, amid much talk about AI in both the U.S. and China, tech moguls like Mark Zuckerberg and Jeff Bezos are expected to attend a state dinner at the White House tonight honoring Chinese President Xi Jinping. You're listening to ABC News.
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3: The NYPD continuing to investigate cases of people seen crawling out from under the subways.
9: And sources say that there are now more than 20 cases. They've been tracking the getaway cars and identify the patterns tied to these people. And sources believe that those suspected Venezuelan nationals are looking for valuables underground. We also just learned that this is likely not related to the visit of Israeli Prime Minister Benjamin Netanyahu.
3: ABC's Shante Lanz in New York on people coming up from the sewers. Details are emerging surrounding the killings of an Oklahoma teenager whose 11-year-old sister is charged with the crime. ABC's Jim Ryan.
10: Police say home security cameras were turned off about an hour before a 15-year-old boy in Edmond, Oklahoma, got home from school. And an elaborate story about burglars and a break-in was concocted to explain how he was shot to death. The suspect is the victim's 11-year-old sister.
11: In the state of Oklahoma, when someone is under the age of 13, they cannot be charged as an adult with a felony,
10: says attorney Ed Blau, who's not connected with the case. Police say the victim was mentally and physically disabled, that his sister was jealous of the attention he received. Jim Ryan, ABC News.
3: Starbucks says it will close 250 American stores later this week. The company not saying which stores are shutting down or how many of them are unionized. More than 700 Starbucks stores have voted to unionize, even though the company does not support that and has yet to reach any labor agreements with them. Sherry Preston, ABC News.
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13: From the Brainerd Now Newsroom, I'm Zach Mahoney. Former Minnesota State Senator Justin Eichhorn is serving a 16-month federal prison sentence. Eichhorn was sentenced Wednesday after pleading guilty to attempted possession of child sexual abuse material. He sought nude photos and paid sex from an officer posing as a 17-year-old girl. The Grand Rapids Republican resigned after his arrest in March 2025. Following his prison term, Eichhorn will serve 5 years on supervised release, which includes no contact with anyone under 18, except for his 4 children and his niece and nephew. He can't have electronics with access to pornography unless he gets court approval, and he must pay $10,000 in restitution to a victim's reserve fund. Minnesota communities are reconsidering Flock license plate cameras over privacy concerns. On Tuesday, Plymouth voted to end its contract with the company. Duluth and Sherburne County have also stopped using the cameras. Critics question who can access the data and how it might be misused. Police say the cameras help identify suspects and solve crimes. And the League of Women Voters Brainerd Lakes area will host a Brainerd School District ISD 181 candidate forum this evening at the Gitche Zibi Center for the Arts in Brainerd from 6 to 8 p.m. Those who attend will get to hear from the candidates who will be running for the 3 open seats on the Brainerd School Board. The forum will also be streamed on the League of Women's Voters Brainerd Lakes Area's Facebook page. Residents can also learn more about the candidates running for area races on the website, lakesarea.vote. I'm Zach Mahoney from the Brainerd Now Newsroom.
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1: The Minnesota Military and Veterans Museum in Little Falls is going to host a Civil War Saturday this Saturday, the 26th, offering visitors a full day of living history, demonstrations, special exhibits, and programs exploring Minnesota's Civil War history. Activities will include Civil War artillery and infantry firing demos, recruiting and drill demos, guided tours of the museum's Civil War gallery, tin type, photography, period tentage, and a sanitary fair and apothecary, and a special exhibit of Civil War infantry arms. Visitors will also have opportunities to meet President Lincoln, participate in recruit drills, take behind-the-scenes collection tours, and join bus tours to the original Fort Ripley site. The day will start tomorrow morning at 10 o'clock with a flag-raising ceremony and conclude at 4 o'clock with a flag-lowering ceremony. The event is meant to give visitors an opportunity to explore Minnesota's history and better understand the rich contributions that Minnesotans have made to our state and nation. The public is encouraged to attend. That's a look at your happy headline for today. We'll get to the forecast for you here in a moment. First, though, Eric Grant is in with his sports shorts.
2: Thank you. Week 3 of the NFL kicking off tonight. Packers hosting the Falcons in their home opener. Thursday night football from Lambeau Field. Atlanta still searching for their first win of the season. Michael Penix Jr. making his season debut tonight after recovering from a torn ACL. Bears head coach Ben Johnson has absolutely no idea who's his starting quarterback on Monday night is going to be against the Philadelphia Eagles. Starter Caleb Williams week to week with a hamstring injury. Backup Tyson Bagent in concussion protocol. That left third stringer, old friend, former Viking Case Keenum. He took first reps at practice yesterday. Golden State Warriors guard Steph Curry is not worried about his unsettled contract situation. He's entering the final year of a contract that's set to pay him nearly $63 million. Vikings dealing with a banged up backfield. Head coach Kevin O'Connell saying yesterday that veteran running back Aaron Jones Sr. was held out of practice as he works through a knee injury. No indication whether the 31-year-old will be ready to play in Sunday's game against Tampa Bay. Minnesota leading the NFC North with a 2-0 record. You'll hear the Vikings and Buccaneers on our sister station, B93.3. Twins capturing the rubber match against the Giants, a 4-2 victory from San Francisco. Luke Keyshaw, 1-for-3, a home run, couple of runs batted in. Minnesota now have won back-to-back games. They're getting set to host the Texas Rangers for the final series of the season at Target Field. You'll hear those games on Cool 103.5. NHL preseason well underway. The Wild were shut out by the Stars 2-0 in Dallas last night. Minnesota hoping to snap their slide when they host the Stars for a rematch tomorrow at Grand Casino Arena. And the Lynx wrap up their regular season tonight. They're hosting the Indiana Fever at Target Center. High school sports around the Brainerd Lakes area. Volleyball, Brainerd Warriors traveling to Bemidji tonight. Aiken at Mora. Crosby Ironton playing host to Ogilvy. Pequot Lakes welcoming Cathedral. Pillager on the road at Monaga. Pine River Bacchus welcoming Cass Lake Bina. And Piers at home against Foley. Girls tennis, Brainerd at Sauk Rapids. Pequot Lakes versus Aiken Crosby Ironton in Crosby. Little Falls at Pine City. And Piers traveling to Mora. Boys soccer, Brainerd Warrior boys, they've got their smiles for Jake Knight tonight at Don Adamson Field. 7 o'clock is when the varsity kicks off. JV and JV2 at 5 p.m. They take on the Moorhead Spuds. And Little Falls welcoming St. Cloud Cathedral in boys hockey. Girls hockey, Brainerd, they are undefeated and are heading down to Sauk Rapids Rice to take on the Storm at 7 o'clock tonight. Little Falls at Albany and girls swimming and diving, the Brainerd Warriors hosting Wilmer for a meet tonight, 6 o'clock at Brainerd High School. That's been a look at your sports. I'm Eric Grant. Weather from Stu next after this from Rasmussen University.
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0: Cloudy skies and scattered showers this morning may linger into the afternoon. The high at about 62 with a south wind 5 to 15 gusting near 20. Mostly cloudy tonight, some fog late down to 54, south winds 5 to 15. Morning fog and a mostly cloudy Friday, about 66. The southeast wind at 5 to 10, mostly cloudy Saturday. Some afternoon showers develop, the high 65. I'm JJY meteorologist Stu Mott.
2: Thank you, Stu. Southeast breeze at 8. We've got overcast skies, a couple of leftover rain showers still showing up on the radar, and we're at 55.
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0: Teddy Swims and Mr. Know-It-All, 106.7 WJJY. Today's Best Variety Morning Mess with Eric and Tess. Cash call coming up here in just a few minutes.
1: Worth $179.07. $179.07. We'll make that call here in a moment. First, though, we are heading up the road to Maury Seafood Market. Paul Burton, the general manager, on the line with us. Hey, Paul.
0: Morning, Paul.
2: Hey, morning. How are we doing today?
1: Oh, trying to stay warm and dry. How about you?
2: Not too bad. It's kind of nice to have some fall weather, though.
0: Mm-hmm, it sure is. What do we have going on up at Maury's?
2: Oh, it is a great week here. We do have some features to tell everyone about. Halibut season is still rolling up in Alaska. Prices have come down, so we made a decision to extend those savings out to everyone else. Market on halibut has been, you know, $36-$38 a pound. We are featuring fresh wild Alaskan halibut this week at Maury's for $29.99 a pound.
0: Okay.
1: Nice. Okay. That's good.
2: Great fish, delicate. You can grill it. You need to be pretty careful with it. Otherwise, it's great baked. Fabulous white fleshed fish. Highly recommend it. It's always a big hit. But if you are a shrimp fan, over in the freezer, we do have a deal on shrimp.
1: Okay. Uh-huh.
2: We have some raw jumbo tail-on tiger shrimp. There's 8 to 12 of them in a pound.
1: Okay.
2: They have been deveined. There's no shell, but there is a tail on them.
1: Cool.
2: And we have those featured at $21.99 a pound.
0: Okay.
1: Nice. Okay, that's a bunch of good deals.
0: Sounds delicious.
1: And, of course, that deli is always stocked, ready to go.
2: That is right. All those dips, spreads, salads that you like for snacking or anything. I consider this weekend a major holiday. It's the opening of the Minnesota waterfowl or duck season.
0: Yeah.
1: Uh-huh.
2: So anyone traveling for the waterfowl season, and if you need snacks at duck camp, this is the place to stop and get what you need for the weekend.
1: Okay.
0: Yeah.
1: Make it a stop for sure. And so then next week we'll be talking to you from the duck blind, right?
2: There's a good chance of it, yeah.
0: Okay, all right. We won't scare them away for you. All right, Paul, like you always say.
2: Eat more fish!
1: Thank you, Paul. We'll talk again next week.
0: Thanks,
1: see ya.
0: Paul.
2: Right.
1: That's Paul Burton, the general manager of Maury's Seafood Market. 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
0: Okay, I'd love to give you some money as well.
1: Mm-hmm, $179.07. 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We are coming to the phones right now to make that cash call at WJJY.

0: For King and Country with Taylor Hill, that's World on Fire. 106.7 WJJY, today's best variety. 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
1: Yeah.
0: No luck.
1: Nope. So, more money going in. Zeke will be in after 10 to make that next call. $181.13 is now the amount you'll need to know. So, scratch out the old one, dabber in the new one here. I don't know what I just said that word.
0: Dabber in?
1: I was going to say dauber, but that's a
0: bingo.
1: Oh.
0: Yeah, I know why you said that. I know why you said dauber.
1: Dabber, I know, because I was thinking bingo.
0: Yeah.
1: But anyway, 181.13, Shannon's Auto Body, bringing you your cash calls today. Now let's talk about dauber and bingo, shall we?
0: Get them ready.
1: Uh-huh.
0: Tonight, Commander Bingo, Bar Bingo, the Coverall jackpot. Get this. If you hit it in 60 numbers or less,
1: $1,800. Dauber's down.
0: Yeah.
1: Okay. Just saying. It's a lot of money. So here's the deal. At the Commander, that bingo gets underway at 6:30 tonight. So get there early. Get some dinner. Prepare yourself because you could be winning some big fat cash.
0: Yeah.
1: They do that every Thursday. Keep that in mind at the Commander in Breezy Point. Then every weekend at the Commander, they also bring out great food and great fun. Friday nights, their barbecue pork rib special. And Saturday night, the slow roasted prime rib special. And then every weekend, great music, great bands, and the Coveralls and the Dream Police will be taking the stage Friday and Saturday at the Commander.
0: Absolutely. And downstairs, meat raffle Friday nights at JJ's Pub at 5:30. Get ready for that. They know how to throw a good meat raffle there. They've got their own bar bingo on Saturdays at 2. Their Coverall jackpot in 52 numbers or less will land you $758. Some live music afterwards with Bruce Bernice at JJ's from 5 until 9 on Saturday. And then, of course, Sunday, they're opening up for the Vikes game. Vikings. Wow.
1: We're doing well.
0: Vikings
1: today.
0: And Buccaneers. 3 o'clock on Sunday. JJ's will be opened up at 2 on Sunday.
1: Game is at 3. Woohoo! Always a good time. Great food, great fun. 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
1: Cloudy skies with scattered showers up until mid-afternoon or so today. We'll see a high of 62 and a south and southeast wind 5 to 15, gusting to 20. Mostly cloudy overnight, and some fog develops late in the night. the low 57. Tomorrow, morning fog, otherwise a mostly cloudy day. No mention of rain for tomorrow anyway. The high 66. And Saturday, mostly cloudy. Showers develop later in the afternoon. The high Saturday, 65, with a southeast wind 5 to 10.
0: And still some scattered rain showers out there. Southeast winds at 8. Our temperature, we are at 55.
1: We have totally useless trivia coming your way in a moment. If you want to try to win another prize, well, don't go anywhere. We've got a chance for you in a moment. First, though, music from Maroon 5, 106.7 WJJY.

0: 105 in Misery, 106.7 WJJY. It's the Morning Mess with Eric and Tess, 32 minutes after 8. A bit of a, I don't know that I'd call it dreary Thursday morning, just a damp one.
1: Okay. Yeah.
0: Would you call it dreary?
1: If it weren't as windy, maybe I'd call it dreary, but it's a little funky out there.
0: Funky.
1: Cold. Funky, cold.
0: Trivia.
2: And now another.
0: Trivia.
2: Useless fact.
1: It is time to play
0: Totally Useless Trivia.
1: And our gift certificate up for grabs, $10 to Mickey's Pizza and Subs here in Brainerd. Oh, goody, I get to go over there today. Yay.
0: You're buying lunch? Is that what I heard?
1: For myself, yes.
0: Oh, fine.
1: And picking up more certificates.
0: Okay.
1: Thanks to Gracie and the crew over there. We'll go get those. And, yeah, someone's going to win one of them today, hopefully. So we're going to ask this question. If you think you know the answer, you call us at 828-1067. And the first one through with the right answer wins said gift certificate.
0: Right on.
1: Okay?
0: Okay.
1: And we'll do that after we go through some rules.
0: All right, here they are.
3: Hi, I'm Lieutenant Carla Byerman with the Minnesota State Patrol. Here are the rules for today's contest on the Morning Mess with Eric and Tess. One win per household per month. When you win, they will mail your prize to you, so please stay on the line after the game so they can get your address. And please, please turn down your radio when you call. Slow down, buckle up, and arrive alive. See you at the donut shop.
4: You say donuts?
0: I tell you what, they can sniff out speeders and donuts like nobody's business. It's like it's their job.
1: It is. It's like it's their job.
0: And finding the speeders. Yeah.
1: All right, here's today's question. And again, our phone number is 828-1067. Mm-hmm. More than half of adults surveyed said that this is not appropriate to do until after a third date.
0: Tess.
1: Eric, it's a family show. I would not ask such a question.
0: What do you mean?
1: Exactly. More than half of adults surveyed said this is not appropriate to do until after a third date. Okay, this is a family show. What is it? 828-1067. Okay.
0: Caller number one.
5: Kiss.
1: Kiss. It is not. Yes. It is not kiss. Thank you.
0: All right.
1: Not kiss.
0: As far as we're going to go among those guesses.
1: Yes. Okay.
0: All right.
1: Okay. Although, here we go.
0: I do have to say, when it comes to questions like this, I do have a pretty quick trigger finger.
1: Okay.
0: On the
1: thank you.
0: On the button. Kay. Caller two.
5: Is it pass gas?
1: Pass gas. No, it is not pass gas.
5: Thank you.
1: Thanks.
0: Date four, just let her rip, huh?
1: Yeah, okay. Date four, just let her buck. It's time
0: okay.
1: to just...
0: Yep. Yeah, let her all out.
1: Uh-huh.
0: Okay.
1: This is me. Love me or leave me. Okay. Okay.
0: Oh, Mickey, certificate on the line for you if you've got the correct answer to today's totally useless trivia question. Caller number three.
6: Introduce them to family or friends.
0: Ooh.
1: That's a good guess.
0: Oh.
1: But it's not introduced to family or friends. Thank you.
0: Thanks.
1: Okay.
0: Mm-hmm.
1: Now, more than half of adults surveyed said this is not appropriate to do until after a third date. What are we thinking?
0: Caller four.
7: Is it go to their house?
1: Go to their house. That's a good one. Nope, it's not go to the house.
0: Okay.
1: Thank you.
0: Thanks.
1: Yep. That's a good one.
0: Don't need to know where you live.
1: Not yet, anyway.
0: Got it. It's only been three dates.
1: Okay.
0: 218-828-1067. If you've got a guess for trivia this morning.
1: And again, playing for that $10 gift certificate to Mickey's Pizza and Subs.
0: We have caller five?
1: Yep.
0: All right. You have
7: Would
0: a guess, caller five?
7: TikTok.
1: What was that?
0: Sorry.
7: Would it be heavy relationship talk?
1: Oh. Heavier relationship talk.
0: Oh.
1: No.
0: Oh.
1: That is not it. Thank you.
0: Thanks. What are we?
1: What are we?
0: Jeez.
1: Do we have a label? Are we?
0: Where do
1: are
0: you
1: we
0: see
1: boyfriend
0: this
1: and girlfriend?
0: Going?
1: Check yes or no.
0: Yeah. Caller six.
8: How about meet friends or family?
0: No.
1: Nope. Not meet
0: not
1: friends
0: it.
1: Or family. Thank you.
0: Thanks.
1: Okay.
0: Uh huh.
1: Mm.
0: What's the question again?
1: More than half of adults surveyed said that this is not appropriate to do until after a third date.
0: Mm-hmm. Caller seven.
9: Is it asking your partner to split the bill?
1: Asking partner to split the bill. Nope, that is not it.
0: Huh.
1: Thank you.
0: Okay, thanks.
1: No.
0: Just had that conversation with my wife last night. We were driving down to St. Cloud, and
1: yeah,
0: she seems to remember splitting the bill much more when we were dating than I remember.
1: Really?
0: Yeah. My memory's not that good, though.
1: Not on the first date, though.
0: For the first several dates. Well, first date, I'm guarantee I paid, yeah.
1: Well, that's what I mean. Yeah, not on the first date. Okay, no. Right.
0: Caller 8.
2: Is it talking about past relationships?
0: Oh.
1: That's a really good guess, but it is not talking about past relationships.
0: Okay.
1: Thank you. That was... Whew. Okay.
0: JJY, caller 9, your guess?
4: Could it be cook them a meal?
0: Oh.
1: Cook them a meal. Ah. No, it is not cook them a meal.
0: Good guess. Thanks, though.
1: Thank you.
0: One more before we drop some hints.
1: Mm-hmm.
0: Right. Caller 10.
10: Is it holding hands?
0: Oh.
1: Holding hands.
0: Well, family show here.
1: Oh, stop.
0: Come on. We warned you. Jeez.
1: Way to put it out there. Jeez.
10: Just keeping it PG.
0: Yeah.
1: No, it is not holding hands.
0: Yeah.
1: Thank
0: all
1: you,
0: right,
1: though.
0: Thanks. I know what she meant by holding hands.
1: Is that
0: I
1: what
0: think.
1: They're calling it these days?
0: I don't know.
1: Okay. No, it's not holding hands.
0: No.
1: So, they say, when you get together at holidays, much less first, second, or third date, do not talk about these things.
0: Religion or...
1: Or this.
0: Mm-hmm.
1: Okay?
0: Yeah.
1: Okay. And someone said, don't talk about past relationships...
0: Mm-hmm.
1: Do not talk about religion, and do not talk about this.
0: Yeah.
1: Is the other thing, okay?
0: Governor, school board, doesn't matter.
1: Nope.
0: Don't talk about it.
1: Nope. All right, 828-1067, that's your hints. Okay, good morning. Did you hear our hints? Oh.
10: Is it about, don't talk about politics.
1: Yes, do not talk politics. Exactly.
0: All right.
1: Very good. Who's this?
11: This is Anne Marie.
1: How are you, Anne Marie?
11: Great.
1: Good. Nice. Now, would you agree with that assessment?
11: Yes.
1: Yeah.
0: Yeah.
1: Just don't talk politics, like ever. But, you know, just don't ever talk politics.
0: Ever.
1: Make it a thing, right?
0: Just never talk politics.
1: Just forget about it. Leave it out.
0: Okay.
1: Anyway. All right. Well, Anne-Marie, congratulations. You've got the gift certificate to Mickey's. If you would hold on the line, we'll get your information and mail it to you, okay?
0: All right. Thanks, Anne-Marie.
11: Thank you.
1: Yeah, thank you.
0: I don't even think politics crossed my mind in the early dating. No.
1: You know, it probably didn't then, but don't you think now it almost would because you can't, you can almost not help it.
0: Right. Now it probably would.
1: It's so prevalent. And,
0: yeah.
1: Which is kind of sad.
0: A little bit.
1: Yeah.
0: Yeah.
1: I think now you can't really avoid it.
0: Right.
1: Because everywhere you go, it's in your face.
0: It is.
1: Your face.
0: Congratulations, Anne Marie. She's going to get that certificate to Mickey's, and we're going to get you to enjoy some new music from Sarah Bareilles. Here's Just a Kid. It's the Morning Mess with Eric and Tess at 106.7 WJJY.

0: kissing. Yeah.
1: Little touchy there, kids. Yeah. This is a family show.
0: Come
1: we remind
0: on now. Getting little, dangerously close to getting our license revoked.
1: Totally.
0: Jeez. Okay, weather, Lost Classic, all coming up here at JJY.
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0: And your weather for Lincoln, Reamer, all the lakes area.
8: Cloudy skies and scattered showers this morning may linger into the afternoon. The high at about 62 with a south wind 5 to 15 gusting near 20. Mostly cloudy tonight. Some fog late down to 54. South winds 5 to 15. Morning fog and a mostly cloudy Friday, about 66. The southeast wind at 5 to 10. Mostly cloudy Saturday. Some afternoon showers develop. The high 65. I'm JJY meteorologist Stu Mock.
0: Thank you much, Stu. We've got a southeast breeze at 8. Still some leftover rain showers going to be scattered throughout the mid-morning here. And we've got a temperature of 55 right now.
1: And Lost Classic time.
0: Yeah, going back a couple days ago, we missed her birthday. Actually, it was a busy day for birthdays. Same birthday as Joan Jett, just 15 years earlier. Tony Basil was born.
1: Basil.
0: Basil.
1: Basil.
0: Of course, her biggest hit from 1982.

0: couple days late, but Toni Basil celebrating her 83rd birthday.
1: Oh, yes.
0: Yeah.
1: Okay.
0: 106.7 WJJY, Lake Area's best variety. Mickey, your lost classic. Gearing up, of course, Saturday night. Another all-80s Saturday night brought to you by Minnesota Truck Headquarters. 7 until midnight.
1: That's accurate.
0: They can send those requests in.
1: Yes,
0: they
1: can.
0: In text form at 828-1067. Just text in your requests and we'll do our best to accommodate those.
1: Yep. Barry was producing the show as we speak. So if you want to get it in there, pop it on now. Let us know. We'll get it in there and do our best to play it. So text it to us at 828-1067.
0: All right, we'll put a bow on the show here next to JJY.
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12: 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Well, it's been fun. 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

0: One Republic. 106.7 WJJY. It's Morning Mess with Eric and Tess, and that's all we got in us today.
1: That's it. And thanks for helping us keep this a family show, you all.
0: You handholders.
1: That's right.
0: Jeez.
1: Easy now. All right, we'll see you guys tomorrow. Bye.
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4: From ABC News, I'm Sherry Preston. Early this morning, a federal judge ordered the White House to restore press passes for CNN, Politico, and MS Now, the news outlets that President Trump wanted to ban from the Oval Office. Here's ABC's Hannah Pittah.
5: In a ruling issued overnight, Judge Timothy Kelly, a Trump appointee, ruled the press passes were pulled without constitutionally adequate due process. And he wrote, the court is skeptical that defendants' interest in safeguarding national security is the actual motivation, saying the stories by those news outlets were routine. The order will last for 14 days while the case moves forward. President Trump has suggested he would appeal a ruling against him.
4: The outlets argued the ban was a blatant violation of First Amendment. Nearly two dozen states calling on Congress to regulate artificial intelligence, warning unchecked development could put the country at risk. The states are asking for safety protocols at the very least. Anthropic CEO Dario Amodei telling the UN Security Council yesterday,
6: I believe that this is the most important global security issue facing the world today.
4: He and the head of OpenAI, Sam Altman, both calling for a slowdown in AI development. Israeli Prime Minister Benjamin Netanyahu speaks to the UN General Assembly this afternoon. In Washington, Chinese leader Xi Jinping will be the guest of honor at a state dinner. Here's ABC's Mary Bruce.
7: One big question, will Trump try to convince President Xi to pressure Iran to make a deal? President Trump has said this war will end after the election, and certainly another critical issue for this summit, the rapid growth of AI and whether there's room for cooperation between the U.S. and China.
4: There's a nor'easter moving in.
8: Here in Seabright, New Jersey, these massive waves up to 12 feet high slamming the beach. And now this combination of high surf, high tide, and a full moon has officials really concerned about possible flooding and erosion.
4: ABC's Whit Johnson along the Jersey Shore. The storm expected to affect the coast from the Carolinas through Boston. 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
18: From the Brainerd Now Newsroom, I'm Zach Mahoney. Governor Tim Walz says Destination Medical Center is strengthening Rochester's economy. He joined city and Mayo Clinic leaders on Wednesday to highlight the initiative's impact. Mayo officials say the project is attracting biotechnology companies to the city. Walz also acknowledged downtown construction's toll on local businesses. The DMC board plans to discuss funding for business support today. The Brainerd School Board plans to levy the maximum amount allowed by the state for 2027. Board members unanimously agreed to set the preliminary 2027 tax levy at the maximum amount, which, according to the Brainerd Dispatch at that time, was $30.38 million. That number represents an increase of 2.49% or $739,065. The levy amount is based on the district's projected enrollment of 5,806 adjusted pupil units for the 27-28 school year. And two drivers were hurt following a crash involving a school bus and an SUV on Highway 120 in Oakdale. Minnesota State Patrol authorities say the collision happened yesterday morning near Holloway Avenue. The bus was reportedly knocked into a ditch after it was T-boned by a Chevy Suburban. No students were on the bus at the time of the crash. I'm Zach Mahoney from the Brainerd Now Newsroom.
1: 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We have your forecast from meteorologist Stu Muck after this from Liberty Mutual.
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3: Cloudy skies and scattered showers this morning may linger into the afternoon. The high at about 62 with a south wind 5 to 15, gusting near 20. Mostly cloudy tonight, some fog late down to 54, south winds 5 to 15. Morning fog and a mostly cloudy Friday, about 66. The southeast wind at 5 to 10. Mostly cloudy Saturday, some afternoon showers develop, the high 65. I'm JJY meteorologist Stu Mock.
1: Large band of showers right now stretching from Canada straight through Minnesota all the way down to Iowa, South Dakota. Heaviest of it right now is just to the north of us, but we're getting some rain right now. No doubt about it. And currently our conditions, 30.27 inches. Our pressure has been falling. We do have a southeast wind at about 8 with clouds and rain. We're at 55 degrees. It's about 6 minutes here after 9. 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

Battling your ground, karma's on your scent like a bounty hunter. Karma's gonna track you down, step by step from town to town. Sweet like justice, karma is a queen. Karma takes all my friends to the summit. Karma is the guy on the screen.

Swift, Karma, 106.7 WJJY. Of course, she's set to be honored at the 2026 MTV VMAs with the inaugural Artist Director Award. Yeah, CBS and MTV made that announcement on Monday. The award going to artists whose, quote, work behind the camera has expanded the possibilities of music video and advanced the art of visual storytelling. She has directed all of her music videos in recent years and won Best Director 4 times at the VMAs. September 27th in L.A. That's when the ceremony takes place. Congratulations, Taylor. Now, Niall Horan.

0: 106.7 WJJY, today's best variety. That's music from Justin Bieber. It's about 18 minutes past 9 o'clock. Yes, rain has fallen, clouds are out there, wind's blowing. Ugh, good day to be indoors. Maybe, I don't know, do some shopping. I don't know, maybe up at Leslie's in Piqua Lakes. Good day for that. And I have Tara on the line right now from Leslie's. Hey, Tara.
1: Hey, good morning, Seth.
0: And I understand today might be a really good day because word on the street is you just got a huge shipment of new items in the store that you're unloading. Tell us about this.
1: Oh, my goodness. Yes. First, UPS comes with three huge boxes, then FedEx comes with three more huge boxes. So I was up to my eyeballs in freight yesterday, but let me tell you, it is just so cute. There are some gorgeous sweaters that I keep opening up. They're like sweater cardigan. So the sweater material, and it's got a snap front closure, and then it's got, like, around the collar is denim and around the hem is denim. So it's a combination between sweater and denim. Ooh. And they're in gorgeous colors, like a beautiful kind of burgundy rust with a navy stripe through it, and then like an ivory cover with like a light purple stripe. Just some really, really cute, cozy sweaters to have in your wardrobe. I mean, I'm looking at my stuff and I need a wardrobe refresh from last year. I was just a little tired and I need some new things.
0: Yeah, well, it sounds like now is the time. And of course, I'm guessing you have some nice jeans and that kind of thing. People are kind of looking to those now.
1: Yes, I do have some jeans. I just put in a huge order for jeans. So those will be in probably about a week. So keep your eyes peeled for that. But yeah, right now I've just got a really good selection of sweaters and jackets and printed tops. And if you guys would like to see those live on a live shopping video, every Thursday night tonight at 5 o'clock, I go on Facebook at 5 o'clock live and I model some of the things that we just got in. And it's kind of an interactive shopping thing. If you see something you like, you can ask questions or you can say you want that top in a size small and I'll set it aside. And you can either come into the store and pick it up or I ship anywhere in the United States for just $6. So that's an easy way to see what's new in the store.
0: I love it. It's kind of like an old little your own personal fashion show, and that's awesome that you can interact and ask questions too. So that's at 5 tonight on Facebook, and your Facebook page is Leslie's Clothes, is it?
1: It is, yep, Leslie's Clothes. And then you guys can check out my website also, which is lesliesboutiquemn.com.
0: Easy. All right, well, we'll check that out and go and lock the door because I'm guessing with those six boxes, people are going to be there very shortly.
1: I'll be ready.
0: All right, Tara, thank you so much. Have a great day.
1: Yep, you too. Bye-bye.
0: Thank you. That's Tara from Leslie's. And Leslie's, again, is in beautiful Pequot Lakes.
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0: Clouds, showers today, the high 62, south and southeast winds 5 to 15, gusting to 20. Clouds, fog develops late overnight, tonight down to 57. Tomorrow morning fog, mostly cloudy skies and a high of 66. Mostly cloudy Saturday as well, and later in the afternoon, some rain could fall Saturday. Saturday's high 65. Right now, with scattered rain showers and cloudy skies, we have a temp of 55 degrees here at 106.7 WJJY.

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And it's golden when you shop eBay. Today's big deal of the day, Lakes Party and Bounce House. Two super bounce passes valued at $30. Yours today for just $15. Take advantage of that before they're gone. 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It's right there on the front page. Wiz Khalifa now. JJ.

0: 1067 WJJY, today's best variety, Cameron Whitcomb and Kingdom of Fear. Fear not, my friends. I'm about to give you the cash call amount. So if you get that midday call today, you will win it. Yes, that's right. 181.13 is our midday cash call amount. Zeke will be making the call, of course. He is our midday guy, and he'll be in just after 10 o'clock. So when that call comes out, if it's to you and you know it, you win the money. 181.13 cash calls today brought to you by Shannon's Auto Body. And we have a forecast. That's coming next here at JJY.
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0: Here we go for Deerwood, Ideal Corners, and all of the Brainerd Lakes. It's your forecast from JJY meteorologist Stu Muck.
6: Cloudy skies and scattered showers this morning may linger into the afternoon. The high at about 62 with a south wind 5 to 15, gusting near 20. Mostly cloudy tonight, some fog late down to 54, south winds 5 to 15. Morning fog and a mostly cloudy Friday, about 66. The southeast wind at 5 to 10. Mostly cloudy Saturday, some afternoon showers develop, the high 65. I'm JJY meteorologist Stu Muck.
0: And with clouds and rain falling here in central Minnesota, our temp in Baxter, 56 degrees. Miles Smith now at JJY.

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1: 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Song Kelly Clarkson did in 2023 from the album Chemistry. That is mine. Saw her on The Voice last night. Started watching that a little bit. And man, of course, now she's one of the, you know, old school judges. She and, Adam Levine. Kind of cool to watch. And it was a good show. And there's so many talented singers on that show. Young gal, too, from Alexandria, Minnesota, was on last night. Kind of neat to see that, too. 14 years old. And what a voice. Very cool. And she chose Kelly Clarkson as her judge. So, or, you know, as her coach. So it's going to be neat. Anyway, all right. More music still to come as we make our way to 10 o'clock. 106.7 WJJY.
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And that's what I'm about to be is gone. 106.7 WJJY, I'm Tess Taylor, making way for Zeke. We'll see you back here tomorrow for the Morning Mess with Derek and Tess. I'll leave you with Dua Lipa. 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

It's Nikki Yor with Daisy on 106.7 WJJY, today's best variety. Hey there, happy Thursday. It's Zeke hanging out today, and I'm spinning the best tunes in the BLA. Quick look at that JJY weather forecast here. Rain all day today, highs in the low 60s, more rain tonight. Could hit 67 and cloudy skies tomorrow. Take a full look at that WJJY weather forecast in a bit here. And, of course, we've got great tunes to keep that workday rolling. Paramore coming up here. Alex Warren, John Kay. 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
11: I'm meteorologist Rodney Price. Have that rain gear handy. Some showers into the afternoon. Breezy south winds, a high near 60. Tonight, showers eventually ending. Clouds and patchy fog, lows in the mid-50s. On Friday, a little patchy fog early. Otherwise, the clouds will stick around, upper 60s. Shower chances returning on Saturday, mid-60s. Looking for a fresh start? Take a look at Worthington, Minnesota. It's worth a look. Right now, it's 55.

106.7 WJJY, today's best variety. Zeke hanging out today. One of my favorite treasure-finding stories to tell is back in 2002, I was a middle schooler at Motley Middle School, which doesn't exist anymore, and that's kind of sad. But I was at the Badger Antique Store in Staples. They had a little sports card section, and I would go through all the sports cards and find the ones I liked. I found a Tom Brady rookie card for $1 in there. He had just won the Super Bowl. Improbable story of the backup quarterback coming in and leading the Patriots to their first ever Super Bowl victory. I bought that Tom Brady rookie card for $3 back in 2002. And seven Super Bowl victories later, that Tom Brady rookie card kind of spiked in value a little bit, turning my $3 investment into a $400 sale a couple years ago. It was hard to part with that because there was a cool story with that Tom Brady rookie card, but hey, $400 is $400. And as cool as my personal treasure hunting story is, it pales in comparison to this guy in Michigan who was browsing an estate sale and found a painting he liked for $30. He noticed a signature in the corner that said Abercrombie 51. So we did some digging and had some experts take a look. Turns out this $30 picture at an estate sale was a long-lost painting by Chicago surrealist Gertrude Abercrombie. And now that $30 painting is expected to sell at auction for around $250,000. The painting had been in the same family for about 75 years. Now, the story is that Abercrombie gave this picture to a doctor back in 1952 in exchange for a medical procedure. Wouldn't that be cool if we could still trade paintings for healthcare? And now here we are 75 years later in this painting on the art sale. $30 price tag and is now expected to fetch $250,000 at auction. Makes my Tom Brady rookie card find look pretty weak.

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9: I'm meteorologist Rodney Price. Have that rain gear handy. Some showers into the afternoon. Breezy south winds, a high near 60. Tonight, showers eventually ending. Clouds and patchy fog, lows in the mid-50s. On Friday, a little patchy fog early. Otherwise, the clouds will stick around, upper 60s. Shower chances returning on Saturday, mid-60s. Looking for a fresh start? Take a look at Worthington, Minnesota. It's worth a look. Right now, it's 55.
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0: Shine Down on 106.7 WJJY, today's best variety. 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
1: Harry Styles, 106.7 WJJY, today's best variety. I've got the Spice Girls coming up here. Noah Kahan, Louis Capaldi. 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

0: It's Noah Kahan, 106.7 WJJY, today's best variety. 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
15: I'm meteorologist Rodney Price. Have that rain gear handy. Some showers into the afternoon. Breezy south winds, a high near 60. Tonight, showers eventually ending. Clouds and patchy fog, lows in the mid-50s. On Friday, a little patchy fog early. Otherwise, the clouds will stick around, upper 60s. Shower chances returning on Saturday, mid-60s. Looking for a fresh start? Take a look at Worthington, Minnesota. It's worth a look. Right now, it's 55.

106.7 WJJY, today's best variety. Zeke hanging out today. I've got a first date story here that's going to make you very uncomfortable, and we're going to go through this together. So this lady here on social media says she finally agreed to go out with a guy who's been asking her for a while, and it got awkward quick.

Rule of thumb, first date, don't dive into things like, I don't know, finances, credit score, what kind of car you drive, and definitely don't tell your date that you picked the restaurant because it was in her budget, were the words that this gentleman used. And that is an absolutely incredible thing to say to someone you're trying to impress. They ordered entrees, and this guy asked this gal what she could offer him in return for paying for dinner. And that was it. She told him she had nothing to offer, wasn't interested in exchanging anything for dinner. And when this guy got up to use the restroom, she paid for her appetizer and drink and left the waitress a $40 tip. Blocked this guy's number, and she left to go buy herself a new pair of boots because he made her feel so bad about her financial situation that she had to go treat herself. Now, that's probably my favorite part of this whole story, is to go treat yourself after a bad date. And the way she redirected the event, commenters online absolutely loving the exit strategy, because she could have just left. She could have left and stuck this guy with the bill, but that would have proved his point. Not only did she pay for her appetizer and drink, she left that $40 tip as kind of a giant middle finger to this guy and the way that he was treating her.

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14: Here's your Lakes area weather on 1067 WJJY.
15: I'm meteorologist Rodney Price. Have that rain gear handy. Some showers into the afternoon. Breezy south winds, a high near 60. Tonight, showers eventually ending. Clouds and patchy fog, lows in the mid-50s. On Friday, a little patchy fog early. Otherwise, the clouds will stick around, upper 60s. Shower chances returning on Saturday, mid-60s. Looking for a fresh start? 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

0: 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Eric and Tess in the Morning Mess going to reveal this week's Teacher of the Week winner tomorrow morning, 8:15 here on JJY. 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
1: From ABC News, I'm Michelle Franzen. At the White House, President Trump greeted China's President Xi Jinping before meeting behind closed doors. President Trump says he and Xi share a truly great friendship. The state visit drawing bipartisan criticism with China's support of Iran. ABC's Karen Travers is outside the White House.
2: China is Iran's top trading partner. China is the largest buyer of Iranian oil. And we're also hearing from lawmakers who say that China has been supplying intelligence, satellite imagery to Iran that has led to the deaths of American soldiers. So these are all big issues that will be discussed. The president said yesterday he will be talking about the war with Iran with China's President Xi, but they have a long list of things on this agenda. Artificial intelligence and potential cooperation there, even as the president has acknowledged this is a real competition right now.
1: Tonight, the White House holds a state dinner in honor of China's leader. The judge overnight ordering three media outlets access to the White House again be restored immediately after the president banned them. But this morning, the outlets were still blocked. The judge, in an emergency filing, says the White House has until 12:30 Eastern to explain why it's not complied with that order. In New York City, Israel's Prime Minister Benjamin Netanyahu has arrived ahead of his speech at the UN General Assembly. Security heightened as demonstrations are planned.
3: Protesters are gathering ahead of Israeli Prime Minister Benjamin Netanyahu's speech at the UN today. Netanyahu is promising to defend Israel, adding there will be surprises in his speech.
1: ABC's Hannah Batah. An FDA advisory panel endorsing a blood test that can be used to screen for signs of dozens of types of cancers. Experts say that test, though, cannot diagnose specific cancers.
4: The test is already available by prescription for people 50 and older. FDA approval could mean easier access and insurance reimbursement.
1: ABC's Andrea Fujii. It's called the Gallery Test, made by Grail Inc. 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
15: From the Brainerd Now newsroom, I'm Zach Mahoney. St. Paul Mayor Kalee Herr is getting a new security detail. She will now be protected by Ramsey County deputies instead of St. Paul police. Ramsey County authorities say Mayor Herr contacted the sheriff's office earlier this month about providing security services. The new detail started on September 17th. St. Paul will cover the cost of the mayor's protection. The change comes nearly a week after an investigation into Mayor Herr's conduct was completed. The probe found that she engaged in offensive and inappropriate workplace behavior, but there is no evidence of allegations of sexual harassment. The Brainerd School Board plans to levy the maximum amount allowed by the state for 2027. Board members unanimously agreed to set the preliminary 2027 tax levy at the maximum amount, which, according to the Brainerd Dispatch at that time, was $30.38 million. That number represents an increase of 2.49% or $739,065. The levy amount is based on the district's projected enrollment of 5,806 adjusted pupil units for the 2027-28 school year. And the League of Women Voters Brainerd Lakes area will host a Brainerd School District ISD 181 candidate forum this evening at the Gitche Zibe Center for the Arts in Brainerd from 6 to 8 p.m. Those who attend will get to hear from the candidates who will be running for the three open seats on the Brainerd School Board. The forum will also be streamed on the League of Women Voters Brainerd Lakes area's Facebook page. Residents can also learn more about the candidates running for area races on the website lakesarea.vote. I'm Zach Mahoney. from the Brainerd Now Newsroom.
5: Good afternoon. Welcome to Community Focus. I'm Tess Taylor along with Eric Grant. And today we are talking with our friends from the Center in Brainerd. And with us is Executive Director Darcy Wilkowiak. Darcy, welcome back to Community Focus.
15: Welcome.
6: Thanks so much for having me. Glad to be back.
5: I know you are very busy because the center is, well, putting on a big old expo tomorrow. So thank you for being here. And what is happening there?
6: Yes. So we are actually wrapping up Senior Health and Wellness Week. So it's been a really full week at the center.
5: True.
6: And we are hopping right into the Ageless Expo tomorrow.
5: Okay.
6: So from 9 to noon, we are having a vendor fair. We'll have approximately 30 or so vendors throughout the whole center, the main floor of the center. It's a fair designed for kind of 45 and above to come check out different businesses in the area that cater more to that stage of life.
5: Sure.
6: So we've asked a lot of our vendors to have experiences this year to draw you in.
15: Oh,
6: you know, okay. It's sometimes fun to go to those booths and talk with people and grab their merch and all of that.
5: Mm-hmm.
6: But it's even better if you can learn something and walk away being smarter and wiser and more prepared for that stage of life.
5: Mm-hmm.
6: And just to have fun, too.
5: Yeah.
6: So we'll have some experiences like Llama has live dementia training. And what that is where you get to simulate using some different techniques that they do. It simulates what it feels like to be someone with dementia or Alzheimer's.
5: Oh, wow.
15: Okay.
5: So really
6: huge for people who maybe have loved ones that are struggling with memory issues, or if you caregive for somebody with memory issues, or even if you're a business person that many of your clientele is aging.
5: Oh.
6: It's really important to come and experience that.
5: Maybe you can learn a little something.
6: Exactly.
5: I see. Wow, that's a great idea.
6: Good Samaritan Hospice also will be there with a virtual reality headset, so people can put that on and they can travel to veterans memorials throughout the United States.
15: Oh.
5: Oh my gosh.
6: Yeah. So we're just trying to bring in some really fun things that you don't usually see at a normal vendor fair like that.
5: Right. Oh my gosh. That's exciting. And you said over 30 booths are going to be there?
6: Right around that. Yes.
5: Okay.
6: And that's just on the main floor.
5: I was just going to say, you said kind of on the main floor, but now there's other things happening across.
6: You're curious.
5: Yeah, I'm very curious.
6: You
5: got my mind going.
6: Yes.
5: I'm skipping work tomorrow.
6: So most people have never toured beyond the main floor of the center, and they're not familiar. They see that tall brick structure next to us, but don't realize that it's also the center. That is our other four floors that we utilize for different things.
5: Okay.
6: So what we've decided to do, since it's going to be a full day, we're kind of piggybacking on your girls' night out idea.
5: Okay.
6: And we are offering self-guided tours of what we call the tower, the four-story building that's part of the center. You can grab a little passport and go through those four floors, take the elevator to each one, and there'll be different stations set up on each floor. So we'll have some of our card playing groups, our toy makers, our wood carvers, some of our fitness groups represented, our quilters, knitter, crocheters, card makers, kind of the whole thing.
5: Yeah.
6: So it gives you an opportunity to go see, what do those groups do?
5: Mm-hmm.
6: Is that something I'm interested in? If so, how would I get involved? Do I want to volunteer?
5: Right.
6: And then they'll check off your little passport and you can bring it back downstairs and turn it in to win a free membership.
5: Oh, that's awesome.
15: Wow, that's great.
5: And just as you're rattling off the list of things that are going on, I mean, these are things that the center offers all year long.
6: All the time. Yes.
5: And
6: over 60 activities a week.
5: That's incredible. And I don't think, you know, we've had you in and we've talked about it periodically, but if for some reason people have missed that show, I don't think they understand really how much the center offers at such a reasonable membership rate.
6: Yeah. Absolutely.
5: Yeah.
6: You can't have that kind of entertainment anywhere for $25 a year.
5: Okay. Is this thing on?
6: Yeah. And free coffee.
5: Right. And splendid donuts every single Thursday, you know?
6: Absolutely.
5: Yeah, definitely worth it. So, all right. So they can go through all this. And now you've got a number of partners here that are going to be, you know, what are some of the other businesses that people can visit with while they're there?
6: Sure. So we were really incredibly lucky to have great sponsorship this year from Home Instead, Vivi Home Care and Hospice, Hubbard Radio, of course, Essentia Health, Mid-Minnesota, Preferred Hearing, as well as some additional sponsors, Bell Bank, Good Neighbor Home Health, Nelson Doran, Wing Wellness, Pinecrest, and then the Still We Sing Memory Choir.
5: Oh,
6: so
5: awesome.
6: Those sponsors will all be there represented, as well as some additional businesses. One I think to highlight is Preferred Hearing will be there doing free hearing screenings.
15: Oh, okay.
6: So it's a great time if you've been thinking about, oh, I should probably check into that. It never hurts to get checked.
16: Yeah.
6: The earlier you know, then the easier it is to kind of work with things and work through that.
16: Right.
15: Excellent.
6: So.
15: And you said 9 to noon, and you've got breakfast and lunch covered.
6: Correct. Oh, so 9 to noon, you can come. We'll have donuts and coffee in the morning.
16: Of course you will.
6: Dollar a donut, you can't go wrong there.
16: No, nope.
6: Right. That's a great way to start your day. And then as we move on through the day, we'll start serving chicken salad croissants with a fruit on the side. Mm. So nice little way to have a little lunch while you're there.
16: Yep.
6: And you can kind of tour the insides and looking at the center, looking at all of the vendors that are there. Mm-hmm. And then we encourage you, after you've had your lunch, to maybe head out and visit our partners that are also set up out on Kingwood Street between our parking lot and North 9th.
16: Okay.
15: Yeah.
6: We're going to have the Justice Bus coming. And so if any questions you have about legal aid or any kind of pressing legal topics for kind of later stage in life, some of the things we incur and have questions on, mm-hmm. You can go to the Justice Bus and they can help answer some of those questions or set you up with an appointment for legal aid, which is offered at the center.
16: Yep.
6: We're also super excited that Dial Ride is coming over.
15: Oh, great.
6: I think there's a misconception often about public transportation and just the barriers to it, being a little nervous about, how do I take the bus? How do I sign up?
15: Mm-hmm.
6: What's it like? Can I get on the bus?
16: Yeah.
6: So they're actually going to have the bus there, and they're going to let people have the opportunity to board it using the lift.
16: Yeah.
6: So if you have a wheelchair or a walker or just aren't real steady to do the steps,
16: yeah,
6: you can practice that and see what it's like.
16: Yeah.
6: And kind of learn that those barriers really aren't always as bad as what we set them up to be.
15: Yeah.
16: Absolutely. I mean, that could be life-changing for somebody to experience that and realize, oh, this is not what I was thinking, and could open a whole new world for you.
6: Absolutely. Because transportation can be a huge barrier to,
16: absolutely,
6: you know, and create loneliness and isolation, and that's something we don't want to see happening in this community. So,
16: oh my gosh.
6: Really
16: excited. Chills thinking about it.
15: Yeah.
16: That's great. Okay, so we've got lunch covered. And then how long will that be going on then outside? If you said the indoor stuff is from kind of 9 to noon, and outdoor entities then?
6: Outdoor entities will be there about 11:30 to 1:30.
16: Uh-huh.
6: So we also will have North Ambulance. I'm hoping to just kind of tell people how to be prepared if they ever need their services.
16: Mm-hmm.
15: Okay.
6: Educate them on those things. We'll have Brainerd PD. We'll have fire there highlighting their free smoke alarm check program. That's pretty cool. And then actually the Crow Wing County drone team will be there as well, highlighting what some of the technology they have that's useful in some of the emergencies that have been happening.
16: Okay.
6: So yeah, they'll be there till 1:30.
15: Excellent. You guys. Then they can all go back inside for bingo.
6: Exactly, and that is our
16: 11.
6: Hope.
16: Yeah,
6: come in for free bingo at 1:30.
16: Okay,
6: free bingo open to all. You don't have to be a member. Come on in, and you'll be playing for door prizes that have been donated by a lot of our vendors.
16: And how late will that go? 1:30 is it usually an hour or two?
6: Until they finish, I would say probably 3:30 somewhere in there.
16: You guys, there's a full day just waiting for us.
15: Yeah.
16: Okay, and this again is Friday. From starting at 9 o'clock at the center on Kingwood Street in Brainerd. Don't miss out on this. Kind of, again, geared for anybody 45 plus. This is awesome. Okay, well, beyond that, that's not all. You guys are not sleeping after that for sure. No doubt about it. More things coming up.
6: We hop right into Jacktoberfest on Saturday.
16: Oh, that's right. That's going on, too. We got the little flyer on the donuts today. Yeah. So.
6: Yes. So our gambling site is Jack Pine, and so we get to be the lucky recipients of the benefits of the proceeds that happen at the gambling during Jacktoberfest.
16: Nice. Right. Okay. So that's underway. And then right into craft season. Oh, we love the craft seasons.
6: Yes, so our Fall Harvest Craft Sale will be coming up on Saturday, October 10th from 9 to 2:30. We'll have over 20 vendors and a bake sale, and I'm pretty sure we'll have those wonderful donuts as well.
16: I'm guessing you probably will. We love that.
15: Yeah.
16: Okay, so mark your calendars for October 10th.
15: And then also, you guys have an event coming up on the 16th as well. We got so much clutter in our houses, it seems like. If we're doing fall cleaning, you guys have an opportunity for people to come and listen to a panel of experts on how to maybe get that clutter
17: out of their house.
16: Uncluttered, maybe. Yeah.
6: I have to say, this year I have talked to more and more people who have said, you know, oh, I'm looking at the prospect of moving or downsizing, and I just don't even know where to start. And my husband and I personally took this journey this year of downsizing, and man, I had wished we had this panel set up at that time. We're going to have a panel of experts. We have a professional organizer. We have Amy Price, a realtor who really specializes working with clients who are downsizing. Eli from Call the Hall will tell you kind of what to do with all those things you're not sure what to do with as far as the heavy lifting and getting rid of the stuff. And Becky Flansburg, who is an online reseller, is just a wealth of knowledge in collectibles, valuables. You know, when is it something that's worth something that you want to sell? Is it something you want to donate? How does that all work? So we're coming all together. She has also combined all this wealth of information to come together and say, okay, if you're looking to donate items, here's some local resources and places you can donate them. Here's what they're looking for. Here's what this agency's looking for. So really trying to gather all that information in one place so that we can make this less of a burden on you and easier to know where to start.
16: Okay, and this is something where folks can bring their own lunch. This is on October 16th. You're going to do this in only 1 hour?
6: We're going to try. I have a feeling it might go a little bit over, but we're going to start at noon on October 16th.
17: That's a Friday, right?
6: It's a Friday. Yep, and so if it's over your lunch hour, feel free to just grab a sack lunch, bring it with you. We'll have snacks on hand as well. But just really come and learn that it doesn't have to be as overwhelming as it seems. You can simply start with one drawer, one closet, one bag at a time.
16: Okay, I'm going to be gone that day.
17: I might be over there with my wife as well.
16: Okay.
17: Might not be a bad idea.
16: That's a fantastic idea. And again, when it comes to the center, this isn't, you know, your lunch and learn events, this isn't just a one-time thing. You guys do these quite often.
6: Correct. And so this one, because our lunch and learn schedule for 26 was already set, but this was a topic we knew people had been asking for, we just kind of added it in as a little extra.
16: Okay.
6: But yes, we have topics like this a couple times a month, if not more.
16: Right. And is there some place people can go to find a schedule so they can kind of plan ahead or look what, you know, kind of, you know, piques their interest?
6: Absolutely. I always encourage you to like our Facebook page, The Brainerd Center.
16: Okay.
6: You can find a wealth of information on there. You can visit our website, thebrainerdcenter.com, and find all sorts of good stuff there as well. You're always welcome to come in, grab a newsletter. It has the calendar in there. Or just call and check in and say, hey, what's going on today?
16: Perfect. Great. And are you guys going to be doing one more brat sale too here? Because those have been matted delicious, I must say. Fresh grilled brats.
6: Last chance is next week on Wednesday from 11:30 to 1. It'll be our last chance doing brats. So brats and a chip for $6. Okay. We've done it all summer, and we're just trying to keep the Brainerd area fed and not have them have to battle construction quite as terribly. So
16: nice.
6: If you're in that area, and even if you're not, come on down and join us for a brat.
16: Okay, that'll be next Wednesday, the 30th. All right, well, in the meantime, Friday is the day, you guys, from 9 until at least noon at the center for the Ageless Expo. Stick around for Bingo 2 at 1:30. It's free to play. Lunch and breakfast, they got you covered. And again, if you're 45 plus, you don't want to miss that tomorrow. So Darcy, thank you so much for swinging on by. I know you're busy, so we appreciate you being here and telling us what's happening over at the center.
6: Thank you, Darcy, for having us.
16: Our pleasure. All right. Darcy Wilkowiak, she is the center's executive director, is our guest today. I'm Tess Taylor, along with Eric Grant, and that's today's edition of Community Focus. 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
18: I'm meteorologist Rodney Price. Have that rain gear handy. Some showers into the afternoon. Breezy south winds, a high near 60. Tonight, showers eventually ending. Clouds and patchy fog, lows in the mid-50s. On Friday, a little patchy fog early. Otherwise, the clouds will stick around, upper 60s. Shower chances returning on Saturday, mid-60s. Looking for a fresh start? Take a look at Worthington, Minnesota. It's worth a look. Right now, it's 55.

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0: Selena Gomez, 106.7 WJJY, today's best variety. Okay, here we go. It's Cash Call time on JJY. 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
8: I'm meteorologist Rodney Price. Have that rain gear handy. Some showers into the afternoon. Breezy south winds, a high near 60. Tonight, showers eventually ending. Clouds and patchy fog, lows in the mid-50s. On Friday, a little patchy fog early. Otherwise, the clouds will stick around, upper 60s. Shower chances returning on Saturday, mid-60s. Looking for a fresh start? Take a look at Worthington, Minnesota. It's worth a look. Right now, it's 55.
0: 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But that's okay, because the number is going to go out for our next cash call with Dave D. later this afternoon. 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
16: I'm meteorologist Rodney Price. Have that rain gear handy. Some showers into the afternoon. Breezy south winds, a high near 60. Tonight, showers eventually ending. Clouds and patchy fog, lows in the mid-50s. On Friday, a little patchy fog early. Otherwise, the clouds will stick around, upper 60s. Shower chances returning on Saturday, mid-60s. Looking for a fresh start? Take a look at Worthington, Minnesota. It's worth a look. Currently 56 degrees. W-

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11: I'm meteorologist Rodney Price. Have that rain gear handy. Some showers into the afternoon. Breezy south winds, a high near 60. Tonight, showers eventually ending. Clouds and patchy fog, lows in the mid-50s. On Friday, a little patchy fog early. Otherwise, the clouds will stick around, upper 60s. Shower chances returning on Saturday, mid-60s. Looking for a fresh start? Take a look at Worthington, Minnesota. It's worth a look. It's 57 at our studios.
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18: I'm meteorologist Rodney Price. Have that rain gear handy. Some showers into the afternoon. Breezy south winds, a high near 60. Tonight, showers eventually ending. Clouds and patchy fog, lows in the mid-50s. On Friday, a little patchy fog early. Otherwise, the clouds will stick around, upper 60s. Shower chances returning on Saturday, mid-60s. Looking for a fresh start? Take a look at Worthington, Minnesota. 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It's 57 at our studios. 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
13: I'm meteorologist Rodney Price. Have that rain gear handy. Some showers into the afternoon. Breezy south winds, a high near 60. Tonight, showers eventually ending. Clouds and patchy fog, lows in the mid-50s. On Friday, a little patchy fog early. Otherwise, the clouds will stick around, upper 60s. Shower chances returning on Saturday, mid-60s. Looking for a fresh start? 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
0: Sadie Hudson is a 12-year-old girl who lives in North Carolina, and Sadie and her mom like hunting through thrift stores for old stuffed animals. But instead of just collecting them, Sadie takes them home and gives them a second life. She washes them, she repairs tears, she adds new stuffing, she fixes up these old stuffed animals by hand. And then she gives them to kids who really need something comforting. Sadie learned that her local American Red Cross was running low on stuffed animals to give children after fires and other disasters. So Sadie got to work. She restored and delivered 114 stuffed bears, bunnies, and other animals for kids who may have just lost their home, their belongings, or everything familiar around them. The Red Cross recently honored Sadie at the local fire station for what she's doing, and she says she wants to keep going. And this is awesome because these aren't expensive gifts. You can go to the thrift store and get, I mean, countless stuffed animals, ones that are worn out, that are forgotten. But a 12-year-old looked at all those stuffed animals and thought, you guys still have

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1: And it's a major position of need for the Vikings. He's a super intriguing player. And I don't think the argument is he's not a good player or he's a bust. I think everyone agrees if he's healthy, he could be a stud. But it's the question marks around the value of the player and like what you could have gotten and maybe gamed the system where the Vikings process is under a microscope.
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1: Hey, what's happening, everybody? It's Dave D for the 106.7 WJJY Afternoon Drive. And man, have I got a show for you today. Lots to get into, so little time. So let's get rolling, because you want to hear some good music, and I've got that lined up for you. From David Guetta, Benson Boone, I got some Paula Cole, and so much more. All jam-packed just in this first few minutes, and so much more after. 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

1067 WJJY. We've kind of been going through the house, kind of cleaning it up, getting ready for the winter. And I was like, I told my girl, I was like, you got to get rid of some of this stuff you're not wearing. She goes, well, ain't that the pot calling the kettle black? I'll explain more next after Alex Warren.

0: Ladies, you'll be a little bit mad at me when I say this, but my girl has a lot of clothes. A lot of clothes she don't wear anymore. And her response to me, Dave D, the innocent party in all of this, the victim, if you will, here on 106.7 WJJY, I was like, well, why don't you start getting rid of those station t-shirts that you have? Well, I have more than just station t-shirts. I just have a lot of station t-shirts. I mean, a lot of them. I have shirts to stations I've never even been on, but I like collecting radio station t-shirts because I'm a radio guy. It's not like I go out there and ask her to collect clothes for things that she does. Wouldn't be a lot of clothes, which would be all right. All right. No, but we are kind of like cleaning up the house and trying to get ready for winter. We were pulling out our winter coats, which reminds me, by the way, if you're pulling out winter coats and you need to get rid of some, why not come donate them right here at 106.7 WJJY Studio. Coats for kids. You can drop them off right here, and we're going to be handing them out October 7th after they get cleaned up by our friends at Anderson Cleaners.
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11: I'm meteorologist Rodney Price. Have that rain gear handy. Some showers into the afternoon. Breezy south winds, a high near 60. Tonight, showers eventually ending. Clouds and patchy fog, lows in the mid-50s. On Friday, a little patchy fog early. Otherwise, the clouds will stick around, upper 60s. Shower chances returning on Saturday, mid-60s. Looking for a fresh start? take a look at Worthington, Minnesota. It's worth a look. 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

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That's 1-8-3-2-7. 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We're calling more and more of those than ever for the JJY cash call.

0: 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It's the JJY text line. You can join the conversation with all your favorite shows, whether it's Eric and Tass in the Morning Mess, Zeke in the Middays, myself on the Afternoon Drive, or, of course, our very own Brooke Michaels on the evening show. Now, here's a question I got for you. What college team am I supposed to be following? Like I was thinking about it, it's easy with NFL. We only have like one major NFL team here in the state of Minnesota, which makes it simple. We're not surrounded by a bunch of other ones. I mean, yeah, you got Green Bay, but are they really a team? Let's just be honest. Go Vikes. But when it comes to colleges, like we have like six or seven different colleges within like a couple hours ride. And I was thinking about this morning. I was talking to some of the guys, and everybody's like, oh, you got to follow Bemidji. Oh, you got to follow Minnesota U. Oh, you got to do. It's like, okay, stop. Why don't we ask the listeners? So that's what I'm doing. 218-828-1067. Help me decide the college team I should be following here on WJJY.
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9: I'm meteorologist Mace Michaels. Mostly cloudy tonight, maybe a lingering shower, and a low in the mid-50s. For tomorrow, early fog, otherwise cloudy and a little warmer. A high in the upper 60s. Shower chances return for Saturday, and breezy, mostly cloudy and a high in the mid-60s. Drier Sunday. Lakes, great food, and friendly faces. It's all in Worthington, Minnesota, and it's worth a look. Currently 57 degrees.
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0: Fat Bear Week is in full effect. The National Park Service is out there trying to find the biggest chunkster out there. And I'm going to tell you, man, I'm really upset. I mean, an entire year here, I haven't seen one bear. I've seen some bear-like things, but I ain't seen a bear, and I'm very upset with that. Steve D from 106.7 WJJY, they're sharing different photos of their bears, and the one that they shared a couple hours ago is a Honky Chonk Bear Donkadonk, and this old bear, he's a big old boy. He's just sitting in the water, and it's kind of funny just to see. I just wonder what's going through his mind. He's like, you know what? Even if I don't catch a fish, I'm already a big dude. You can actually vote on these, too, by the way. You can go over to the National Park Service website, and they'll have them all up there, and you kind of vote. And any money that they actually raise from this, because they do get sponsorship, actually goes back to help the parks and, you know, support the bears, which I'm all about.
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0: Today's Best Variety, 106.7 WJJY. Mental health. It's been a big topic, obviously, with recent events here in the BLA, and it should kind of be, I wouldn't say the forefront of your mind, but it should kind of be on your mind every now and then, especially when talking with teenagers, albeit definitely we have recent events to kind of look at. But right now, the Washington Post is talking about a new study that has revealed that popular AI chatbots might not be good for the kids for their mental health. That includes ChatGPT, Gemini, Claude, and of course, Grok. That's the big one that I use. Researchers at Valve's AI conducted over 600 longer conversations mimicking teen scenarios on depression and self-harm and found that safety violations in nearly 30% of them. And some of these were even instructing them on how to cover it all up. It's just, look, man, technology, it's good and it's bad. It really is. And I'm not going to say you got to go out there and be a Luddite and turn away from all technology, but you definitely want to be careful, especially kids who are using it nowadays for their schoolwork. And kids are going to be like, I never do that. I never do that. Yeah, I got friends that are teachers. I know better. So maybe you want to have a talk with your kids about using AI for nefarious reasons.
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11: I'm meteorologist Mace Michaels. Mostly cloudy tonight, maybe a lingering shower, and a low in the mid-50s. For tomorrow, early fog, otherwise cloudy and a little warmer. A high in the upper 60s. Shower chances return for Saturday and breezy, mostly cloudy and a high in the mid-60s. Drier Sunday. Lakes, great food, and friendly faces. It's all in Worthington, Minnesota, and it's worth a look. Currently 57 degrees. 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

Today's Dirtbag of the Day is extra special. You're going, Dave, how can it be extra special? It's a dirtbag. There's nothing special about them. That's why they're dirtbags. Well, today, it's been a minute, but we're doing a celebrity dirtbag. That's right. You're going to stick around right about 4:50. 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

0: Jerry Seinfeld once said it best, people would rather be in the coffin than giving the eulogy at a funeral, and you don't have to be that way. You can actually get some really good practice at public speaking with our friends, the Paul Bunyan Toastmasters. They're hosting an open house at 7:30 on this Friday, in fact, at the Brainerd Lakes Chamber office, where you can learn more about them and learn how to laugh and speak better, which probably I could use a lesson or two myself. 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All this information is, of course, over at 1067WJJY.com. And when they ask how you heard about it, tell them you heard it from Dave Dean.
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11: I'm meteorologist Mace Michaels. Mostly cloudy tonight, maybe a lingering shower, and a low in the mid-50s. For tomorrow, early fog, otherwise cloudy and a little warmer. A high in the upper 60s. Shower chances return for Saturday and breezy, mostly cloudy and a high in the mid-60s. Drier Sunday. Lakes, great food, and friendly faces. It's all in Worthington, Minnesota, and it's worth a look. Currently 57 degrees.
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1067 WJJY, it is time for your dirt bag of the day. And as promised earlier, we've got a celebrity version because we're going to go check in on Jonathan Taylor Thomas. It's a name some of y'all haven't heard in a very long, long time. Some of y'all might not have even heard of him ever. And that's understandable. He was obviously one of the leading characters for Home Improvement. He did a couple of movies by himself, and he's an up-and-coming star, but him and Tim Allen kind of had into it, and that kind of led to his career downfall. Well, he was driving around California a little drunk for wares, and when they pulled him over, well, he decided he was going to get out of the car and let them know who he was. Who am I?

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1: From ABC News, I'm Michelle Franzen. During a state visit, China's President Xi says his country and the U.S. can build on President Trump's visit to China earlier this year, including goals to strengthen communication. ABC's Karen Travers says after meetings today, there is a state dinner.
2: Tonight is the state dinner, which the president has said is the hottest ticket in town. Only about 100 people that will be attending that here at the White House. Tech leaders, business leaders, cabinet secretaries, and government officials. The president said that tomorrow, he and Xi Jinping will go to the National Archives, where they will have a chance to look at the Constitution.
1: That will also
2: be a notable event given everything that is happening right now with this press coverage situation.
1: The freedom of the press being tested during the state visit by China's leader after a federal judge ruled three media outlets banned by the president last week should have their full access reinstated. Some members of the media impacted reported they still have not been granted access this morning. The judge ordering the Trump administration to explain why it had not complied with the order. Here's ABC's Mary Bruce.
3: This morning, a lawyer for the three media organizations, calling this a, quote, strong ruling vindicating freedom of the press, due process, and the rule of law. This move is just temporary, however, allowing them to regain access while litigation proceeds.
1: A developing storm off the Carolinas expected to become a full-blown nor'easter this weekend. Coastal flood alerts are in effect, stretching from North Carolina and the Jersey Shore up to New England.
4: 50-mile-per-hour wind gusts, and I think the winds, that's where it gets its name from, a nor'easter. We're seeing these northeast winds drive into places like Poughkeepsie, New York City, Atlantic City, Boston, and Newport taking some of the brunt of this system when it comes to the waves. Places like Bar Harbor and Portland, Maine, not remaining unscathed. Heavy rain and some pretty gusty winds as well.
1: ABC's meteorologist Samara Theodore. Moderate to major flooding also possible due to onshore flow and high surf that will combine with Saturday's full moon. 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
10: From the Brainerd Now Newsroom, I'm Zach Mahoney. St. Paul Mayor Kalee Herr is getting a new security detail. She will now be protected by Ramsey County deputies instead of St. Paul police. Ramsey County authorities say Mayor Herr contacted the sheriff's office earlier this month about providing security services. The new detail started on September 17th. St. Paul will cover the cost of the mayor's protection. The change comes nearly a week after an investigation into Mayor Herr's conduct was completed. The probe found that she engaged in offensive and inappropriate workplace behavior, but there is no evidence of allegations of sexual harassment. The Brainerd School Board plans to levy the maximum amount allowed by the state for 2027. Board members unanimously agreed to set the preliminary 2027 tax levy at the maximum amount, which, according to the Brainerd Dispatch at that time, was $30.38 million. That number represents an increase of 2.49% or $739,065. The levy amount is based on the district's projected enrollment of 5,806 adjusted pupil units for the 2027-28 school year. And the League of Women Voters Brainerd Lakes area will host a Brainerd School District ISD 181 Candidate Forum this evening at the Gitche Zibi Center for the Arts in Brainerd from 6 to 8 p.m. Those who attend will get to hear from the candidates who will be running for the three open seats on the Brainerd School Board. The forum will also be streamed on the League of Women's Voters Brainerd Lakes area's Facebook page. Residents can also learn more about the candidates running for area races on the website lakesarea.vote. I'm Zach Mahoney from the Brainerd Now Newsroom.
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11: I'm meteorologist Mace Michaels. Mostly cloudy tonight, maybe a lingering shower, and a low in the mid-50s. For tomorrow, early fog, otherwise cloudy and a little warmer. A high in the upper 60s. Shower chances return for Saturday, and breezy, mostly cloudy and a high in the mid-60s. Drier Sunday. Lakes, great food, and friendly faces. It's all in Worthington, Minnesota, and it's worth a look. Currently 57 degrees.

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0: 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And this could be you. Let's give him a ring-a-ding-ding. 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
1: Hello?
0: Hi, is this Barbara?
1: Yes, it is.
0: Hey, Barbara, it's Dave D from 106.7 WJJY. Would you know why I'm calling?
1: No.
0: You don't know the cash call?
1: Oh, Heavenly Days Soul.
0: Oh, no.
1: What? I know.
0: Would you, you want to give it a shot? In worst case scenario, you're right. You didn't want to go in with the money.
1: Oh, God, I'm home. I had this call when we first moved up here. That was so damn far off. let's see. 435.02.
0: 92
1: too high?
0: Yeah, way too high. We just reset a couple weeks ago. It's 100. It was $183.27. But yeah. Don't worry, Barb. We're gonna put you back in the calling. We might call you again. You just gotta stick around and keep listening to us, okay?
1: Well, thank you very much for calling.
0: No worries. Thanks for playing along. Have a good one.
1: All right. Yep. You too. Bye-bye.
0: Bye. All right, cash calls going up tomorrow morning. You'll get a chance with Eric and Tash in the Morning Mash, $185.77. It's brought to you today by Shannon's Auto Body.
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16: I'm meteorologist Mace Michaels. Mostly cloudy tonight, maybe a lingering shower, and a low in the mid-50s. For tomorrow, early fog, otherwise cloudy and a little warmer. A high in the upper 60s. Shower chances return for Saturday, and breezy, mostly cloudy and a high in the mid-60s. Drier Sunday. 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It's all in Worthington, Minnesota, and it's worth a look. Right now it's 58.
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I don't know if we can really play this song after 5 o'clock. Who really drinks espresso right around 5:50 in the evening? No sane person, that's who. 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

We're having fun over on the 106.7 WJJY Facebook. You're going to want to check it out. Just a fun little question. And how psychotic are you? The answers will shock you. It's all over at 106.7 WJJY's Facebook page. And my

0: she is a busy girl. Taylor Swift, that's her and Post Malone. Fortnite here on 106.7 WJJY. She's got a new single coming out, and they are re-releasing the Life of a Showgirl album, which will have four new hits on it as well. You know what? This married life, I didn't think it was going to slow her down. It's like, I'm not old T-Swifty. She's going to keep burning the midnight oil, and in fact, she has. I mean, she's still going to every of the Kansas City Chiefs games. She actually had a viral moment. Everybody was like, look at her in her top, and then the top sold out almost instantly. I'm proud of her, man. She wants to go out, support her husband, and she's still going to be making good music. I'm not going to argue with it. In fact, I'll just end up playing it here on 106.7 WJJY.
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11: I'm meteorologist Mace Michaels. Mostly cloudy tonight, maybe a lingering shower, and a low in the mid-50s. For tomorrow, early fog, otherwise cloudy and a little warmer. A high in the upper 60s. Shower chances return for Saturday, and breezy, mostly cloudy and a high in the mid-60s. Drier Sunday. Lakes, great food, and friendly faces. It's all in Worthington, Minnesota, and it's worth a look. Right now, it's 58.

0: There's a video that's gone viral over the internet of a man in Reno trying to help a skunk. Why would he be trying to help a skunk? Well, glad you asked that. It's Dave D for 106.7 WJJY. It apparently got a jar stuck on his head, so he's trying to, like, pin it down with a shovel. And not just any shovel, if you will. I have lived long enough in snowy areas. I know what a snow shovel looks like, which I'm trying to figure out why they need one in Reno, Nevada, of all places, because I've been to Reno. I don't need a snow shovel there. But it was funny to watch him finally get the skunk pinned down long enough not to get sprayed, get the jar on its head, and watch it meander away. If you want to check it out, you can follow me on X at That Guy Slick. I've got it shared over there.
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3: 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They're 210 West on Little Pine Road, where the estimates and advice are always free.
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10: I'm meteorologist Mace Michaels. Mostly cloudy tonight, maybe a lingering shower, and a low in the mid-50s. For tomorrow, early fog, otherwise cloudy and a little warmer. A high in the upper 60s. Shower chances return for Saturday, and breezy, mostly cloudy and a high in the mid-60s. Drier Sunday. Lakes, great food, and friendly faces. It's all in Worthington, Minnesota, and it's worth a look. 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

0: All right, that's it for me. Dave D here on 106.7 WJJY. I will catch you later, and we will have fun. I got to make way for my girl, Brooke Michael. She's coming in to take it at midnight. Till then, have a good one.
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